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CKDO.

Playing the greatest hits of all time, CKDO. You got it, Supertramp, and give a little bit. Absolutely. 808 on a Tuesday night. I'm Darrell McClain with you till midnight. You like good music, look no further. Doobie's coming your way this hour. Dolly Parton will be by along with Kiss. We'll do a round of Did You Know. That's always kind of fun. Hey, maybe you didn't know this. On this date back in 1966, the very first episode of Star Trek aired. Do you remember? Are you that old? You know, they say when Leonard Nimoy was offered the role of Mr. Spock, his ears really perked up.

0: There he goes. Get ready. Grab the pens. Pop. Pop goes the world. Greatest hits of all time. CKDO. They are the Men Without Hats of Montreal. That's such a fun song. 8:16. How are you doing? It's Daryl McLean with you till midnight. 22 degrees in Oshawa right now. Kind of cloudy out there. And it's going to be like that overnight. It's going to be wet tomorrow. Expect a few showers tomorrow morning and lots in the afternoon. It's going to be muggy too. 25, feeling like 33. It could see a thunderstorm tomorrow as well. So if you're planning on going out tomorrow, take the umbrella. You might need it. Okay, it's time for our Tuesday night edition of Did You Know? These are some little bits of info that maybe you didn't know until now. Here's one. Did you know through the process of evaporation, condensation, and precipitation, all the water on the earth is actually millions of years old? It's not new. It just keeps recycling. Yeah. Did you know that New York was briefly known as New Orange? I did not know that. Here's an odd one I didn't know. Did you know that stop signs were originally yellow from back in the 1920s through until the 1950s? Then they decided, let's go red. Did you know the majority of your brain is fat? You know, so when someone calls you a fathead, say thank you. Did you know the first vacuum cleaners were so large that getting them from the house to house required a horse-drawn cart? That's a big vacuum cleaner. And finally, I bet you didn't know this. Did you know that in Chinese, saying yee-haw means you need to go to the bathroom? And now you know.
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0: Greatest hits of all time, CKDO, digging to the movies and the Rocky theme. 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

0: Greatest hits of all time, CKDO, loving the Motown sounds of the Martha and the Vandellas and Nowhere to Run. Always reminds me of that movie, Good Morning Vietnam. It's 8:50, 10 now before 9 o'clock. I'm Darrell McLean, and over on our freebies page, we've got some concert tickets up for grabs right now. CKDO is welcoming Paul Anthony's I'm Not Johnny Cash show to the Region Theater on Saturday, September 12th, and we want to send you. 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
1: And that's the way of the world. Earth, Wind, and Fire from the greatest hits of all time, CKDL. 9:10 on our Tuesday night. I'm Daryl McClain. We got some Beatles coming your way this hour. Pat Benatar's in. Genesis. Got some vintage vinyl news to get to as well. And by the way, I just read that this is Waffle Week. Do you know that, man? And always remember, life is kind of like a waffle. You don't need to fill up every square with syrup.

0: 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It's Aldo Nova's Fantasy at 9:17. I'm Darryl McLean. Hey, I hope you're doing well tonight. What's going on in the world of music with our vintage vinyl news, Queen in the news, a big 30-foot amphoric mural of Freddie Mercury just went up at Wembley Park in London to mark what would have been his 80th birthday on September 5th, called I'm Mr. Mercury. Now, the piece spans all 58 steps and is designed so his face only comes into full focus when viewed from a specific spot 65 feet away. Queen performed 13 times at that venue, including their legendary appearance at Live Aid 1985. And some sad news, Stevie Nicks' only sibling, Christopher Aaron Nicks, passed away at age 72 after a private battle with cancer. Lori Perry actually performed as a backup singer for Stevie Nicks. That's your latest vintage vinyl news.
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1: One-hit wonder and a big number one from 1977. Undercover Angel, it's 9:36. Sipping along on our Tuesday night. Hello there, I'm Darrell McLean. Kind of cloudy out there right now, and it's pretty mild. We're going down about 19 or at 20 right now. It's going to be a wet one tomorrow. Forecast calling for some showers in the morning, you know, off and on. And then in the afternoon, it's going to be kind of steady, about 10 to 20 millimeters of rain expected. It could be windy as well, but mild, 25, but feeling like 33. So an umbrella is part of your plans if you're headed out tomorrow.
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0: More of the greatest hits of all time, CKDO, Pat Benatar, kicking it up a notch with Hit Me With Your Best Shot. She's a tough cookie. It's 9:46. I'm Daryl McLean. Just a quick heads up. 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

Playing the greatest hits of all time, CKDO. There's Tom Cochran, Red Ryder, Bo Inside the Man. It's 10:08. I'm Darryl McClain. Peter Frampton up this hour. We'll hear from the Five Man Electrical Band. We'll get the kinks out as well and a few things you need to know. Gloria Gaynor now. I Will Survive.

the greatest hits of all time, CKDO. There's Nicolette Larson with Lot of Love. That's the song that Neil Young wrote, and they were actually friends back in the 70s.

0: He's and she was out driving around with him in a pickup truck, Neil's pickup truck, and saw that tape on the floor on the truck. And she picked it up and said, "What is this?" And he said, "That's a song I just wrote." And I played it, and she says, "I like that. I want to record it." And it became her biggest hit. Yeah, sadly, we lost her to cancer a long time ago. Nicolette Larson. Hey, we're up to 10:17. I'm Daryl McLean. What's going on? A few things you need to know. Are you an Apple person? You got to have your latest Apple iPhone. Well, tomorrow, 9/9 Apple fall product launch is being called Surprise and Shine, and it could be its most significant in almost a decade. It'll be the first time for their new CEO, John Ternus. So if you're an Apple person, get ready for the big announcement tomorrow. What else is going on? After 8 years of traveling through space, the Bepi Colombo spacecraft has finally begun its arrival to Mercury, the planet closest to the sun. It'll actually begin collecting and capturing data about it and sending it back to Earth. Hope it doesn't melt. And what else? I just saw a note here. It's been 20 years since Steve Irwin died after being attacked by a stingray. And, of course, the 25th anniversary of the 9/11 terrorist attacks is this Friday.
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0: Phoebe the Motor City Wonder, and isn't she lovely? A song he wrote all about his little daughter. Right here on CKDO, it's 10:37 now on our Tuesday night. I'm Darrell McClain with you till midnight, and we're getting the kinks out next.
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0: That's Joni Mitchell. 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

0: one of the greatest hits of all time, CKDL, rocking with Doosad and Mama Let Him Play. That's what you got to do. Hey, I'm Darryl McLean. Hope you're doing well on this Tuesday night. What's going on in show business? Well, the box office numbers came in over the long weekend, and Spider-Man Brand New Day took its sixth straight weekend championship at the summer box office and came to a close, adding an estimated $23.3 million over the four-day holiday, bringing its domestic total to some $923 million. Wow. Now, the total summertime domestic box office haul is estimated to be about $4.74 billion, but it'll require some extra accounting to determine whether this summer will pass the $4.75 billion total back in 2013 as the greatest grossing summer of all time. So I guess people are still going to the movies.
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0: Time to kick off another five in a row of the greatest hits of all time. We got Barry Allen on the way, Arlo Guthrie, April Wine, Billy Joel. And right now, we're back in the summer of 75 when they were soaring high at number one with this one. Here are the Eagles, One of These Nights, from the greatest hits of all time, CK.

0: Billy Joel, My Life, right here on the greatest hits of all time, CKDO. It's Daryl McLean here till midnight, and we've got animals on the way.
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0: Stick around for the Stampeders. We've got T-Rex coming up in moments, and right now, going back to 1964, number one, here are the Animals, House of the Rising Sun from

0: More of the greatest hits of all time, CKDO. Bang a gong and get it on. That's T-Rex. I'm Daryl McLean, almost out of here tonight. Do want to remind you, coming up tomorrow on CKDO Mornings with Terry Johnson, it'll be a recap of the first day of school, the Snowbirds' final flyover at Capital Michael Van Den Bosch Public School in Whitby, and the Durham Regional Police in the Zone campaign continues. And tune in for more kids' jokes for Terry's 7 o'clock joke of the day, the quickie joke of the day. And all week long, Terry has guests joining him on CKDO Mornings talking about the Feed the Need in Durham Nourish Our Community campaign, where your donations will be matched up to $50,000. 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

0: Terry Johnston will recap the first day of school and the Snowbirds' final flyover. Captain Michael Vandenbos Public School Whitby and the Durham Regional Police In the Zone campaign continues. Got more kid jokes for my 7 o'clock quickie joke of the day. And all this week, I've got various guests joining me on the CKDO Morning Show talking about the Feed the Need in Durham Nourish Our Community campaign, where your donations will be matched up to $50,000. 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

0: 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CKDO.
1: Good morning. It's 5:30. I'm Becca Stone with CKDO News. Cloudy today. Showers starting later on. Risk of a thunderstorm. A high of 22, but feeling warmer. It's 19 right now. 401 through Durham. Seeing some delays eastbound just past Harmony. Looks like that's due to construction. Westbound just slow right now. Just past Lake Ridge. 401 westbound into Toronto in good shape. Some delays eastbound though. Kennedy out to Nielsen. That's also due to construction. DVP southbound. No problems to pass along there. Here's what's making news this hour. The U.S. is ramping up the trade war with Canada. Hours after our country hit the states with reciprocal tariffs yesterday, Donald Trump signed 5 executive orders to retaliate even further. The new measures include a ban on Canadian imports of booze, some dairy products, and motorcycles starting later this month. Mark Carney is warning Canada's pivot away from the United States will come at a cost, but that the alternative would be far worse. The Prime Minister issued a 15-minute address to Canadians yesterday.
2: Every time we choose to buy Canadian, travel in Canada, we're sending a message that nobody in this country is in the stands. 40 million of us are on the ice. And I thank you for that.
1: Carney says the U.S. is trying to make Canada a subordinate, and he will never allow that to happen. Durham police believe a fire at a downtown Oshawa funeral home is suspicious. They're now investigating the blaze that broke out at McIntosh Anderson Kellum Funeral Home on King near Division early Monday morning. No one was hurt. Durham police are highlighting some of the drivers they ticketed as they patrol school zones this week. One was clocked going 75 in a 40 area that was also a community safety zone. Police say if the driver had been caught going 80, it would have been a stunt driving charge. The Jewish community in Toronto are celebrating High Holy Days. With that, you'll notice an increased police presence in the city. Chief Myron Demke says it's in response to an alarming rise in hate-motivated attacks.
3: If you engage in criminal behavior, we will find you, we will arrest you, and we will lay charges against you.
1: Task Force Guardian will also be on patrol. Those are the officers you see carrying rifles. And the Great Outdoors Comedy Festival is postponing its stop in Mississauga. It was supposed to happen this weekend at Arendelle

0: off to deliver the best show they can, and they'll be in touch with ticket holders. Now, Blue Jays beat the Athletics 4-2 last night. Josh Smith and Kazuma Okamoto both homered. Toronto sits one game back of Cleveland for the final wild card spot. Jessica Pegula punched her ticket to the U.S. Open semifinals with a win over fellow American Emma Navarro in New York. And LIV Golf is filing for bankruptcy protection to the tune of about $500 million. It comes after Saudi Arabia's sovereign wealth fund abruptly cut off support. It's still unknown whether or not the league will keep its biggest players. It's 5:32 at CKDO. Weather is next.
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0: CKDO weather, cloudy today. Chance of showers this morning. Showers starting later on, 10 to 20 millimeters. Risk of a thunderstorm, a high of 22, feeling more like 30. Tonight, showers ending this evening, then partly cloudy with a chance of showers. Risk of a thunderstorm, a low of 16. Sunny tomorrow, becoming a mix of sun and cloud near noon, a high of 23. And for Friday, sunny, a high of 22. It's 19 right now. I'm Becca Stone. 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

0: 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There's the Reverend Al Green and Let's Stay Together. Pat Benatar before that, and she's a heartbreaker, dream maker. 5:40, it's 20 to 6 with Terry Johnson and Becca Stone, CKDO. Morning's kind of cloudy day, showers, risk of a thunder, boomer and windy, and a humidex of 30, and then get ready for some sunshine tomorrow. More sunshine even on Friday, so this is just a little blip. But it's mild this morning, 19 degrees, and checking CKDO traffic. Morning, Becca Stone.
1: Good morning, Terry. 401 eastbound through Durham, slow this morning. Past Harmony out to approaching Curtis Road. Looks like that's due to overnight construction. 401 westbound through Durham, busy anywhere from the 412 out to Salem. Delays are starting to build off and on westbound into Toronto out to the Parkway. Still bigger slowdowns, though. 401 eastbound, Kennedy out to Nielsen. That's also due to construction. DVP southbound, no issues there. 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I'll have more traffic in minutes.
0: Guess what I did? Ask me what I did yesterday.
1: What did you do
0: yesterday? Had to do with Becca Stone. I mowed my lawn, which I've done before. And if you missed it, Becca told me that she mowed her lawn for the first time ever. Usually Daniel does it all. You did the mowing. And you're asking me all the questions about it. And, you know, do perimeter and one perimeter, two perimeters, whichever. And so that's what I did last night. I left it a little late, so I could only do the backyard half. Otherwise, I was doing the rest in the dark. And I wasn't going to do that. But I was thinking about my perimeter. And I'm thinking, gosh, how many thousands of times have I mowed this lawn? And here's another thing you'll get. Sometimes if it's not really long, there could be areas of your lawn where you're not sure where the tracks are being made. Did that happen to you, or it was long enough? Like, you know what I mean? You knew where you went?
1: Yeah. Oh, yeah. I knew.
0: Yeah.
1: It really needed to be cut. So.
0: Oh, okay. That's the good thing, to leave it to the end sort of thing. And we have a battery-powered lawnmower that we've been using. We just got it. I've never used them, and they're not quite as powerful, but way quieter, which is nice. And you see the little battery thing there, and it's self-propelled. And I'll tell you, once you go to self-propelled, when I got a self-propelled lawnmower, and Susan happened to do the lawn one time, she goes, wow, that thing, it pulls me sometimes.
1: Yeah, there's a lot of pushing when I was doing mine.
0: Yeah.
1: And it was gas powered, so it was loud and it was strenuous.
0: And it was strenuous and heavy, and but you had a sense of accomplishment when you did it, right?
1: Yeah. Oh, yeah.
0: Yeah. Felt good. Me too last night. But I'm going to get home from work and go, didn't look any different to me. The backyard's done. Who cares about that? Nobody sees it but us. Anyway. And now it's going to rain today, so I can't even do anything today, right?
1: Might, yeah.
0: Yeah. Some point. So. Anyway. Our first world problems. 5:43 at CKDO.
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There's Nilsson. Greatest hits of all time, CKDO. Cloudy and rain today. A humidex of 30. It's already 19 degrees. CKDO.

greatest hits of all time, CKDO. About 5 minutes away from 6, cloudy, showers, risk of a thunderstorm, and windy and humidex of 30 today, then back to that sunshine again tomorrow. 19 degrees, all right. The U.S. is ramping up. The U.S. Trump is ramping up the trade war with Canada. Becca's got an update for you. 6 a.m. news next on CKDO.

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1: Good morning. 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I'm Becca Stone with CKDO News. Cloudy today. Showers starting later on. Risk of a thunderstorm as well. A high of 22, but feeling warmer. It's 19 right now. Just checking on the 401 through Durham. Earlier slowdowns just eastbound, just past Harmony have cleared. Still pretty slow, though, now. I would say between Ritson and Harmony. Looks like that's due to construction, though. 401 westbound through Durham, filling in Brock Street out to Salem. More delays westbound through Toronto now, just through Morningside, actually. Starting to jam up once you get past the parkway. I am seeing some slowdowns 401 eastbound. Looks like this is in the collectors through Warden. And we do have an issue around there. A left lane is blocked. DVP southbound just starting to get busy now between the 401 and York Mills. Here's what's making news this hour. The tit-for-tat is ramping up in the Canada-U.S. trade war. Donald Trump signed new executive orders yesterday in retaliation for our country's counter-tariffs on the states. The five new orders, which will take effect later this month, will completely bar imports of certain Canadian goods, including motorcycles, some dairy products, and booze. Mark Carney says the best way to fight back against the United States is buying Canadian.
2: Canada Strong isn't just about withstanding this crisis. It's about coming out of it stronger, more resilient, and more independent than when we started. It's about ensuring that no country can ever hold us hostage.
1: Canada-U.S. Trade Minister Dominic LeBlanc says the feds are assessing the latest developments and they're prepared to work in good faith when the U.S. is ready to engage. Durham police are investigating after a fire broke out at a downtown Oshawa funeral home. Investigators believe the blaze early Monday morning at McIntosh Anderson Kellum Funeral Home started under suspicious circumstances. No injuries were reported. Police continue to camp out in school zones across Durham region this week. Yesterday, they nabbed one driver going 75 in a 40 zone that was also a community safety area. If the driver had been going 5 kilometers faster, they would have been charged with stunt driving. High holy days are underway for the Jewish community. Toronto Police Chief Myron Demkew says residents will notice an increased police presence after an alarming increase in hate-motivated attacks.
3: Since October 7th, 2023, the Toronto Police Service have made 573 arrests and laid 1,398 charges in connection with demonstrations, protests, and hate-motivated offenses.
1: Demkew says the increased police presence will continue throughout the anniversary of the October 7th terrorist attacks. And a major American news agency is showing respect to its northern neighbor amid current Canada-U.S. tensions. The Associated Press says it will continue to refer to Lake Ontario by its original name and not Lake America. It says as a global news agency, it must ensure names are easily recognizable to broad audiences. The Blue Jays are back in the win column. They beat the Athletics 4-2 in Sacramento last night. Toronto remains one win behind Cleveland for the third and final wildcard spot. Jessica Pegula beat Emma Navarro, earning a trip to the U.S. Open semifinals. And LIV Golf is in financial trouble. The Golf League says they're about $500 million in debt and have filed for bankruptcy protection. Still to be determined if they will keep their biggest players around. It's 6:04 at CKDO. Weather is next.
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1: CKDO weather. Cloudy today, chance of showers this morning, some showers starting later on, 10 to 20 millimeters, risk of a thunderstorm, high of 22, feeling more like 30. Tonight, showers ending this evening, then partly cloudy with a chance of showers, risk of a thunderstorm, a low of 16. Sunny tomorrow, becoming a mix of sun and cloud near noon, a high of 23, and for Friday, sunny, a high of 22. It's 19 right now. 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

0: morning, Red Ryder. There's Human Race.
1: Heard that long song in a long time.
0: Greatest hits of all time. CKDO, Gordon Lightfoot before that. Wreck of the Edmonton Fitzgerald is 14 minutes after 6. 6:14. Terry and Becca on your Wednesday morning. Get ready for rain today. Cloudy and showers and humidity up to 30 today. And then we'll get back to the sunshine tomorrow and Friday. 19 degrees today. This is a finger-licking day for you. I'm going to tell you why coming up. But first, let's check CKDO traffic. Becca Stone.
2: Well, some new problems popping up now. 401 westbound at the 412. Two left lanes there are blocked, bunching up from Brock Street out to Salem. Some more delays building westbound through Toronto, Meadowvale out to Morningside, and then again through Vic Park. Right around the parkway, 401 westbound in the express. Left lane there is blocked. Still some delays, 401 eastbound in the collectors through Warden. Looks like that's due to construction. DPP southbound bunching up there from the 401 down to Lawrence. 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
1: Want a day filled with permission? Here you go. Colonel Harlan Sanders, founder of Kentucky Fried Chicken, was born this day in 1890. He'd be 136 if he were alive today. And I think he spent his last 10 or 20 years living in Mississauga in a basic old bungalow. Mm-hmm. The house is famous. It's well known. People have seen it lots of times before. You know, back then, while the kids were sucking their thumbs, this guy Harlan immediately developed his habit of licking his fingers. And then, you know, when he got into the chicken stuff, he went, ooh, I got an idea. And it is finger licking good. I can smell it right now. Yeah. And I can also feel it sitting in the bottom of my stomach going, why did I do that again?
2: Do you ever just want to take the skin off of it and just eat the skin?
1: Yes.
2: Yeah.
1: But, and yet Susan, who's a bit of a, you know, health person, she says, yeah.
2: No, that's a shame meal. You eat that in private, so you don't have to be shamed by her.
1: You know what I do. Used to be.
2: I'd be like, listen, when we're ordering KFC, don't lecture me about healthy.
1: Right, because there's nothing healthy about it, but it's good.
2: Well, yeah, let's not talk about that. Let's talk about how delicious it is.
1: Yes, and I'm sure there was a Kentucky Fried Chicken near me, and that was one of the only places. We didn't go to, there wasn't drive-thrus or takeouts as much. Fish and chips maybe, but there was, and you could, I think they had a thing on the roof of that thing blowing the smell of the KFC through the neighborhood, because we could smell it anywhere. And the buckets were huge. Now they're small, but, boy. And they used to have a thing on Tuesdays called like a Toonie Tuesday, where you could get two pieces of chicken and some fries for $2.
2: Not anymore.
1: Oh, yeah, no, not anymore.
2: It's still a Tuesday deal, but it's not for $2.
1: Want to feel really old? Did you ever watch E.T., the extraterrestrial, the movie? Henry Thomas, who played Elliot in E.T., turns 55 today.
2: I think I only watched it once. I think it gave me nightmares.
1: Yeah. E.T. in the basket. Everybody can picture him.
2: E.T. Phone home.
1: And doesn't that's with that big long finger with the glow on the back on the end of it? Yeah. Oh, and here's one. Adam Sandler. Pick an age. What do you think? It's his birthday today.
2: He's got to be somewhere in his 50s.
1: 60.
2: No.
1: Laugh that one off, funny boy. Take that, Bob Barker. The price is wrong. And then I'm not going to say what Bob Barker said afterwards. Oh, Adam Sandler. And what is his local claim to fame here in Oshawa, Becca Stone?
2: Billy Madison.
1: Yep. He rode a jet ski or something through the Colonel Sam Parkwood Pond or whatever you call that thing at the back, the pool at the back. In Billy Madison. So there you go. Hey, if it's your birthday on the 9th, congratulations from all of us here at CKDO. 6:18 at CKDO.
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1: 21 minutes after 6:21. Hey, do you hear Live Golf has filed for bankruptcy protection? All of us golfers that are following the PGA Tour are going, oh, gee, how did that happen? Good for them. 19 degrees. It's

hello, I say goodbye. Beatles, greatest hits of all time, CKDO, 28 minutes after 6:28. Cloudy and showers today. Humidex 30, it's 19 degrees. Hey, the U.S. is ramping up that trade war with Canada. Wait till you hear. Oh, boy. 6:30 news in 2 minutes after Max on CKDO.

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It's 6:30. I'm Becca Stone with CKDO News for Armstrong Funeral Home in Oshawa. Cloudy today. Showers starting later on. Risk of a thunderstorm. A high of 22, but feeling warmer. It's 19 right now. 401 through Durham, busy westbound this morning. Brock Street out to Salem. We still have some issues right around the 412. We're down to one left lane there blocked. Delays pick up again westbound through Toronto, anywhere from Liverpool, off and on all the way out past the Parkway. We did have some issues in the express at the Parkway. Looks like those may have cleared now. DVP southbound, just seeing some scattered slowdowns. Nothing too bad at this point. Here's what's making news this hour. The U.S. is ramping up the trade war with Canada. Hours after our country hit the states with reciprocal tariffs yesterday, Donald Trump signed 5 executive orders to retaliate even further. The new measures include a ban on Canadian imports of booze, some dairy products, and motorcycles starting later this month. Mark Carney is warning Canada's pivot away from the United States will come at a

0: Mark Carney is warning Canada's pivot away from the United States will come at a cost, but that the alternative would be far worse. The Prime Minister issued a 15-minute address to Canadians yesterday.
1: Every time we choose to buy Canadian, travel in Canada, we're sending a message that nobody in this country is in the stands. 40 million of us are on the ice, and I thank you for that.
0: Carney says the U.S. is trying to make Canada a subordinate, and he will never allow that to happen. Tarrant police believe a fire at a downtown Oshawa funeral home is suspicious. They're now investigating the blaze that broke out at McIntosh Anderson Kellum Funeral Home on King Muir Division early Monday morning. No one was hurt. Durham police are highlighting some of the drivers they ticketed as they patrol school zones this week. One was clocked going 75 in a 40 area that was also a community safety zone. Police say if the driver had been caught going 80, it would have been a stunt driving charge. The Jewish community in Toronto are celebrating High Holy Days. With that, you'll notice an increased police presence in the city. Chief Myron Demke says it's in response to an alarming rise in hate-motivated attacks.
2: If you engage in criminal behavior, we will find you, we will arrest you, and we will lay charges against you.
0: Task Force Guardian will also be on patrol. Those are the officers you see carrying rifles. And Apple will unveil its newest iPhones today in California. Analysts and Apple fans are expecting the company to come out with a foldable model. Many of Apple's biggest rivals, such as Samsung, Motorola, and Google, have already come out with foldable smartphones. The iPhone 18 will likely cost more due to a global memory chip shortage. The Blue Jays beat the Athletics 4-2 last night. Josh Smith and Kazuma Okamoto both homered. Toronto sits one game back of Cleveland for the final wild card spot. Jessica Pegula punched her ticket to the U.S. Open semifinals with the win over fellow American Emma Navarro in New York. And the NFL season starts today. The Patriots are in Seattle taking on the Seahawks. It's 6:34 at CKDO. Weather is next.
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0: CKDO weather. Cloudy today, chance of showers this morning. Rain starting later on, 10 to 20 millimeters. Risk of a thunderstorm, a high of 22, feeling more like 30. Tonight, showers ending this evening, then partly cloudy with a chance of showers. Risk of a thunderstorm, a low of 16. Sunny tomorrow, becoming a mix of sun and cloud near noon, a high of 23. And for Friday, sunshine, a high of 22. It's 19 right now. I'm Becca Stone. 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

0: Cash and Shotgun. There's Junior Walker and the All-Stars. It's the greatest hits of all time. CKDO, Bee Gees before that, and Tragedy, 6:43, 17-7 with Terry Johnston, Becca Stone. Hey, Rob Reiner just won an award. I know he died. I'll tell you about it coming up. 6:43, 17-7, cloudy and showers and maybe even a thunderstorm and windy today. Humidex of 30. Back to the sunshine tomorrow and Friday. 19 degrees and checking the drive-in CKDO traffic for us. Becca Stone.
1: We still have these problems. 401 westbound through Durham at the 412 in Whitby. A left lane there is blocked, bunching up between Brock Street and Salem now. Westbound into Toronto, slow off and on from Morningside all the way out to the Parkway. After that, I am seeing some issues still. 401 westbound in the express left lane there is shut down. Also some delays as well. 401 eastbound in the collectors through Markham Road out to Nielsen. DVP southbound busy off and on as well from the 401 down to around Don Mills. 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I'll have more traffic in minutes.
0: I didn't get a chance to tell you this yesterday, but Rob Reiner won a posthumous Emmy Award on Sunday night for his role in FX's The Bear. These were the Creative Arts Emmys, so the ones that they present ahead of the Primetime Emmys. And their next, the 78th Primetime Emmy Awards are next Monday night on NBC if you want to watch it, just in case. But anyway, he got that award. I don't know if you heard about this, but Jimmy Kimmel returned to late night TV last night after he took the summer off. You know, I get home and I try to watch The View because they do this stupid thing called Hot Topics at the beginning. Well, stupid. I love it because they just spend the first 20 minutes talking about, as Whoopi calls him, you know who and what stupid, foolish thing has he done now. And they and anyway, so Jimmy returned to late night TV last night after taking the summer off. So here we go. I didn't see the monologue, but oh boy, he's got a whole summer of stuff to catch up on. And remember, Rosie was filling in for him for a little bit, Rosie O'Donnell. And she laid into you know who. And speaking of you know who, Jelly Roll had been asked to perform at this year's second annual Big Blue Bash at Mar-a-Lago, the home of President Trump, honoring police. This was thing. But after filling in for Jimmy Kimmel and doing some Trump bashing, he's been uninvited. Jelly Roll, you dodged the bullet. You don't want to be there. You know what I mean? I could imagine there'd be so many people would say, no, I'm never going to see Jelly Roll concert. I mean, I appreciate your supporting the police and a thing like that, but no. So anyway, he's been uninvited, so he's owed. Hey, you used to watch Survivor, didn't you? Or do you still?
1: Yeah, I watched it like at the beginning.
0: Yeah, me too. Which is, you ready for this? 51 seasons ago.
1: Yeah.
0: Anyway, the next season of Survivor comes 2 weeks from tonight. And among the changes in the game for season 51, they'll start with two tribes instead of three. Had they always had three tribes?
1: Oh, I couldn't tell you.
0: I know. It kind of sounds familiar, but I always thought it was two. Anyway, a 21-person cast will be in the two tribes. And they're all new players with a redesigned tribal council set. And they're sticking with the 90-minute episode format. I couldn't even have told you it was 90 minutes. I always thought it was an hour. But, oh, well. And one other thing. Sandra Bullock says that recently released video from the Pentagon backs up her claim that she witnessed UFOs when she was in St. Martin filming a movie back in 1997. She didn't identify the movie, but time-wise, it would make sense that the encounter took place when she was working on Speed 2 cruise control. As Sandra said, I'm so happy that the government has finally corroborated my story, so I no longer feel like an insane person that she saw UFOs back in 1997. So there you go. Oh, and if you're a Stevie Wonder fan, he's going on tour in celebration of the 50th anniversary of his album, Songs in the Key of Life. I can't believe that album's 50 years old. Anyway, the tour is scheduled to open October 13th in Birmingham, England, and it'll be going across the UK and Europe before coming over to North America. So there you go, you Stevie Wonder fans. He's still touring. There you go. 6:48 at CKDO.
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0: 6:49, 11 to 7. Again, plan for rain tonight. It'll all end tonight. Red today, it'll all end tonight. Humidex of 30 today. It's already 19 degrees at CK.

There's Carl Douglas, Kung Fu Fighting. It's the greatest hits of all time, CKDO. 6:57, 3 minutes to 7, cloudy and showers and maybe even a thunder rumor today. Humidex of 30 right now. 19 degrees. Hey, the Blue Jays won that game, so I think they're still, what, one game back? They play at 3 o'clock this afternoon. Becca Stone is standing by with your 7 a.m. news coming.

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2: Good morning. 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I'm Becca Stone with CKDO News. Cloudy today. Showers starting later on. Risk of a thunderstorm. A high of 22, but feeling warmer. It's 19 right now. 401 through Durham. Busy westbound this morning. Brock Street out to Salem. After that, there are some delays now. Westbound into Toronto, anywhere from Morningside out past the Parkway. Earlier problems. 401 westbound at the 412 are gone, along with earlier issues in the express at the Parkway. DVP southbound filling in now from the 401 down to just past Don Mills. Here's what's making news this hour. The tit-for-tat is ramping up in the Canada-U.S. trade war. Donald Trump signed new executive orders yesterday in retaliation for our country's counter-tariffs on the states. The five new orders, which will take effect later this month, will completely bar imports of certain Canadian goods, including motorcycles, some dairy products, and booze. Mark Carney says the best way to fight back against the United States is buying Canadian.
3: Canada Strong isn't just about withstanding this crisis. It's about coming out of it stronger, more resilient, and more independent than when we started. It's about ensuring that no country can ever hold us hostage.
2: Canada-U.S. Trade Minister Dominic LeBlanc says the feds are assessing the latest developments and they're prepared to work in good faith when the U.S. is ready to engage. Durham police are investigating after a fire broke out at a downtown Oshawa funeral home. Investigators believe the blaze early Monday morning at McIntosh Anderson Kellum Funeral Home started under suspicious circumstances. No injuries were reported. Police continue to camp out in school zones across Durham region this week. Yesterday, they nabbed one driver going 75 in a 40 zone that was also a community safety area. If the driver had been going 5 kilometers faster, they would have been charged with stunt driving. High Holy Days are underway for the Jewish community. Toronto Police Chief Myron Demkew says people will notice more police officers after an alarming rise in hate-motivated incidents.
4: Since October 7th, 2023, the Toronto Police Service have made 573 arrests and laid 1,398 charges in connection with demonstrations, protests, and hate-motivated offenses.
2: Demkew says the increased police presence will continue throughout the anniversary of the October 7th terrorist attacks. And the Great Outdoors Comedy Festival is postponing its stop in Mississauga. It was supposed to happen this weekend at Arendelle Park. The organizers say they're pushing it off to deliver the best show they can, and they'll be in touch with ticket holders. Blue Jays are back in the win column. They beat the Athletics 4-2 in Sacramento last night. Toronto remains one win behind Cleveland for the third and final wildcard spot. Jessica Pegula beat Emma Navarro, earning a trip to the U.S. Open semifinals. And LIV Golf is in financial trouble. The Golf League says they're about $500 million in debt and have filed for bankruptcy protection. Still to be determined if they will keep their biggest players around. It's 7:03 at CKDO. Weather is next.
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2: CKDO weather. Cloudy today. Chance of showers this morning. Some showers starting later on. 10 to 20 millimeters. Risk of a thunderstorm. A high of 22. Feeling more like 30. Tonight, showers ending this evening. Then partly cloudy. Chance of showers. Risk of a thunderstorm. A low of 16. Sunny tomorrow. Becoming a mix of sun and cloud near noon. A high of 23. And for Friday, sunny. A high of 22. It's 19 right now. I'm Becca Stone. 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
6: And I'm Terry Johnson. Time for your 7 o'clock quickie joke of the day. Back to school jokes this week. So here we go. First day of school, and the teacher of the earth science class was lecturing and said, before I start a lecture, what does anybody want to talk about? What do you guys want to talk about? And they all said, lakes, like Lake Undead, and maps. How about that? Maps. And the teacher went, oh boy, where do I go with this? Okay, here. Let's talk about latitude and longitude and degrees and minutes and so on. So the teacher said the class, try to divert their attention, of course. Suppose I ask you to meet me for lunch at 23 degrees, 4 minutes north latitude, and 45 degrees, 15 minutes east longitude.
2: Oh, my gosh.
6: After a confused silence, one voice said, guess you'd be eating alone.
2: I get it.
6: Remember
2: well, I don't get it. That's what I get.
6: Yeah. Remember learning latitudes and longitudes?
2: Did I learn that?
6: I think we learned them. I'll get back to you on that.

0: Hey, there's Marvin Gaye. Greatest hits of all time. CKDO, Three Dog Nights, Shambhala. 12 minutes after 6. 7:12. With Terry and Becca, it's a Wednesday morning. Already the 9th. Cloudy, showers, risk of a thunderstorm, and windy today with a humidex of 30. And then we'll get back to the sunshine again tomorrow and Friday. 19 degrees. We kicked off a brand new campaign for Feed the Need in Durham. I know Thanksgiving is still like a month away, but we're trying to help out Feed the Need in Durham. And somebody has already come to the table to match our donations. I've got a mayor standing by to tell us more coming up. But first, let's check CKDO traffic. Here's Becca Stone.
1: 401 through Durham, still slow this morning. Brock Street out to Salem. More delays westbound through Toronto, anywhere from Meadowvale all the way out past the Parkway. DVP southbound, that's a slow go now, I'd say, from the 401 down to just past Don Mills. CKDO traffic is brought in part by Mount Lawn Funeral Home and Cemetery in Whitby. Sunday, September 27th, you're invited to Mount Lawn's free Be Well Expo. Enjoy complimentary snacks and refreshments and informative sessions on staying active and planning ahead. I'll have more traffic in minutes.
0: This week, our blitz, our talk is about the Feed the Need in Durham Nourish Our Community campaign. 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And a big supporter of anything Feed the Need in Durham Region is Clarington Mayor Adrian Foster. Your Worship, good morning.
2: Good morning, sir. Listen, I am excited about this. I'm excited about the interview. I went and got my hair cut this morning for this.
0: Nice! Look at you for this,
2: right?
0: Huh?
2: Yeah. Look at me. Look at me.
0: You know what? In the east end of Durham Region, I mean, you control most of all the east end of Durham Region, but I'm sure you must have a lot of people that are coming to you saying, Mayor, we can't afford, like, we can't get groceries. The gas prices are too hard. And I mean, you must be directing them to Feed the Need in Durham Region.
2: Yeah, for sure. I mean, we've got the two food banks, of course, Clarington East, but Feed the Need, the work that they do in Clarington and across all of Durham Region is just so significant, and it is needed more than we have ever seen before.
0: And you've heard us talking about food insecurity, and a lot of people are talking more about this with, like I said, grocery prices are so expensive and gas prices are so expensive, but, you know, helping out seniors and kids and people who never needed support is pretty big thing, right?
2: Yeah, so we're finding people that are working two jobs that can't put food on the table. I can tell you, I am going to the grocery store, and it's just Deb and I cannot believe how much it costs. I can't imagine what it costs to feed a growing family. And it's not just people. So when you consider Feed the Need, people find themselves in situations where it's getting difficult to feed their pets. Toilet paper is a much needed item. Things as simple as shampoo. I mean, affordability is, I don't need to tell our listeners it's a massive problem.
0: And we've been talking to some of our provincial leaders, MPPs and so on, and other mayors and so on, and it's pretty important that you guys and gals all voice your concerns and the dire need for this, right?
2: Oh, absolutely, right. So, Terry, exactly what you're doing this morning, getting the message out, encouraging people who can to make a donation, just so very important. And this is exciting because Alexicon is going to match up to $50,000. That's a lot of food. So you think in total $100,000, and we know that a cash donation, if people can donate food, please, but a cash donation is roughly seven times the value of a donation in food. So this could be, the equivalent of $700,000 of food going to feed the need. And think of how many people you're feeding.
0: Oh, yeah, huge. We're talking to Mayor Adrian Foster from Clarington about Feed the Need in Durham, the Nourish Our Community campaign. And you recall on Canada Day in at the Ricker Rec Complex, you guys had the craft dinner domino challenge where they, people all donated all the boxes of mac and cheese and so on. But think think if you're taking that $1.35 to buy that box, if you gave that to Feed the Need in Durham, double it because Alexicon's matching it, they could buy, I don't know how many boxes of KD they could buy.
2: That would be a lot of KD. I mean, that event was just so much fun, right? And for the folks that put that together, hats off. So lots of fun, a fantastic cause, feeding people, and I think we did the world record.
0: I think so. I think you're right. The most KD boxes or mac and cheese boxes, right, all tumbled domino fashion and right in the mixer. Mayor, yeah. I guess what's the message you want to tell everybody about the Nourish Our Community campaign and Feed the Need in Durham?
2: Well, so a couple of quick facts. Last year, over 880,000 visits were made to Feed the Need. That's the food programs. And, people need to let that sink in, how badly that is needed in the community. So, if you can get online, there's a phone number that you can call if you prefer to call. Again, dropping off food, but this is one of those things where the efforts that you make, that individuals make, will have a very direct impact on individuals. It's a feel-good moment when you do it.
0: And you mentioned the two food banks in Clarington, and then there's also the if you go down to the one on Marwood Avenue in Oshawa, at 371A Marwood Avenue, they've got this. It's like a storefront where you can go in and pick what you need based on your family's needs. They kind of talk to you through it, and there's a lot more respect, I think, when you can go and just pick what you need, right?
2: Oh, so absolutely. I don't know if they encourage people to go down and take a look, but a food bank is not necessarily what you think it is, including a lot of fresh stuff. People need balanced diets. So aside from contributions, we've got a lot of the local farms stepping up. We've got a number of businesses stepping up as well. So this is a broad community effort for a broad community need.
0: There you go. Easy as that. And you've got until the 12th of October to donate the Alexicon $50,000 matching donation. Again, it's the Feed the Need in Durham, Nourish Our Community campaign, partnering up with Alexicon Energy. Mayor, I appreciate your time. Thank you so much.
2: Hey, no sweat. So I don't forget, I'm going to get on and do that right now. I'm going to make a donation. I would encourage everyone listening, so they don't forget, to get online really easy and make a donation right now.
0: There you go. If you want to beat the $100,000 donation that the mayor is doing right now, you can go online and try.
2: Oh, my wife is going to be so angry with you, sir.
0: There you go. Keep up the good work. Thanks for your support.
2: Thank you. You take good care.
0: Bye. Clarington Mayor Adrian Foster again. 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
0: 22 minutes after 7:22 with TJ. Oh, I just forgot about something. I was going to add something in here and I forgot what I was going to tell you. Nothing important, I think. No. Cloudy and showers today. Humidex of 30. Back to the sunshine again tomorrow. 19 degrees. We're going to have some fun with Becca as we do on Wednesday morning. She's going to play this or that coming up after the 7:30 news on CKDO.

Croc Rock. There's Sir Elton John. Greatest hits of all time. CKDO, 26 minutes after 7, 726. Got a cloudy, rainy, maybe a thunderstormy, windy day today. Humidex today, 30. 19 degrees. Well, the U.S. is ramping up trade wars with Canada again. Becca's got an update for you in 3.

0: It's 7:30. I'm Becca Stone with CKDO News. Cloudy today. Showers starting later on. Risk of a thunderstorm. A high of 22, but feeling warmer. It's 19 right now. 401 through Durham. Busy westbound this morning. Brock Street out to Salem. More delays at westbound through Toronto. White's out past the Parkway. DVP southbound. That's bunching up now from the 401 down to around Don Mills. Some more delays between Bayview Bloor and the Gardner. Here's what's making news this hour. The U.S. is ramping up the trade war with Canada hours after our country hit the states with reciprocal tariffs yesterday. Donald Trump signed 5 executive orders to retaliate even further. The new measures include a ban on Canadian imports of booze, some dairy products, and motorcycles starting later this month. Mark Carney is warning Canada's pivot away from the United States will come at a cost, but that the alternative would be far worse. The Prime Minister issued a 15-minute address to Canadians yesterday.
1: Every time we choose to buy Canadian, travel in Canada, we're sending a message that nobody in this country is in the stands. 40 million of us are on the ice. And I thank you for that.
0: Carney says the U.S. is trying to make Canada a subordinate, and he will never allow that to happen. Durham police believe a fire at a downtown Oshawa funeral home is suspicious. They're now investigating the blaze that broke out at McIntosh Anderson Kellum Funeral Home on King near Division early Monday morning. No one was hurt. Durham police are highlighting some of the drivers they ticketed as they patrol school zones this week. One was clocked going 75 in a 40 area. That was also a community safety zone. Police say if the driver had been caught going 80, it would have been a stunt driving charge. The Jewish community in Toronto are celebrating High Holy Days. With that, you'll notice an increased police presence in the city. Chief Myron Demke says it's in response to an alarming rise in hate-motivated attacks.
2: If you engage in criminal behavior, we will find you, we will arrest you, and we will lay charges against you.
0: Task Force Guardian will also be on patrol. Those are the officers you see carrying rifles. And a major American news agency is showing respect to its northern neighbor amid current Canada-U.S. tensions. The Associated Press says it will continue to refer to Lake Ontario by its original name and not Lake America. It says as a global news agency, it must ensure place names are easily recognizable to broad audiences. The Blue Jays beat the Athletics 4-2 last night. Josh Smith and Kazuma Okamoto both homered. Toronto sits 1 game back of Cleveland for the final wild card.

0: Toronto sits one game back of Cleveland for the final wildcard spot. Jessica Pegula punched her ticket to the U.S. Open semifinals with a win over fellow American Emma Navarro in New York. And the NFL season starts today. Patriots are in Seattle taking on the Seahawks. It's 7:32 at CKDO. Weather is next.
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0: CKDO weather. Cloudy today. Chance of showers this morning. Some showers starting later on. 10 to 20 millimeters. Risk of a thunderstorm. A high of 22. Feeling more like 30. Tonight, showers ending this evening. Then partly cloudy with a chance of showers. Risk of a thunderstorm. A low of 16. Sunny tomorrow. Becoming a mix of sun and cloud near noon. A high of 23. And for Friday, sunny. A high of 22. It's 19 right now. I'm Becca Stone. 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

0: Robinson. There you go, Simon and Garfunkel. Greatest hits of all time. CKDO, Stones before that, Beast of Burden. 742, 18 to 8. With Terry and Becca, get ready. It's going to rain today. Cloudy, showers, maybe a thunderstorm, and windy, and a high of 30 today. Hey, thank goodness we weren't doing the snowbirds fly past at Vandenbos. That was yesterday. I was there, by the way. It was amazing. It was.
1: Yeah, so I was in Oshawa.
0: Yeah.
1: And at about 3 minutes to one.
0: Yeah.
1: I heard something, and then it got louder and louder, and it.
0: There they were over. Right above you, huh?
1: Well, I wish I was inside. I wish I was outside.
0: I know.
1: And I was like, looked at the time. I said, oh, they're headed to Whitby.
0: Yep, there they were. It was amazing. So anyway, luckily today, today is the good day. We're going to get the rain and then back to the sunshine again tomorrow. 19 degrees. I've got some questions for Becca. We're going to play this or that. We do it every Wednesday morning. But first, let's check CKDO traffic. Becca Stone.
2: Well, 401 through Durham, busy westbound this morning. Brock Street out to Salem. More delays now westbound through Toronto. Anywhere from White's, really, out past the Parkway. Not much relief in sight this morning. DVP southbound bunching up there from the 401 down to around Don Mills. Some more delays as you approach the Gardner. CKDO traffic is brought to you in part by Ontario Philharmonic. Rock meets the symphony as Ontario Philharmonic joins legendary rock band Lighthouse this Thursday at Kerner Hall in Toronto. Get tickets now at OntarioPhil.ca. I'll have more traffic in minutes.
0: It's Wednesday morning. Did you ever have to make? We have a little fun with Beck on Wednesdays. Called This or That, little game we play, where I give Becca a couple choices. She has to pick one and tell us why. Would you rather go up in a snowbird Tudor plane or a hot air balloon?
1: No. No.
0: We had the Goodyear blimp here 1 year.
1: I guess maybe the snowbird because they have more control. The hot air balloon just kind of floats.
0: Yeah. You land wherever the wind takes you.
1: Yeah.
0: Yeah. You can go up and down unless you run out of gas. Yeah, the snowbirds. That would have been so cool. And they did like about five passes over Vandenbos school yesterday. It was so cool. And I can't believe it was 25 years ago. I was there for the very first time when they opened the school and the snowbirds flew over. All right, here we go. Apple picking or a pumpkin patch?
1: I think pumpkins. They're fun.
0: Yeah?
1: Yeah. What am I going to do with all the apples?
0: Make apple strudel?
1: No.
0: Apple crisp?
1: No.
0: Apple pie?
1: I mean, like, maybe I'd give them to Susan and hope she would make me some of that stuff.
0: You ever made candy apples?
1: No.
0: Mm-hmm. Raking leaves or leaf blowing leaves?
1: So it's funny you should say that.
0: Because Becca, by the way, if you missed it, she told me yesterday she mowed the lawn for the first time ever in her life.
1: Yeah.
0: And she was asking, do I do a perimeter first?
1: Which I did.
0: Yeah, good, good. That's the way to do it.
1: I feel like raking is better for exercise, but...
0: But it's hard on your back after a while. A lot of bending over and things.
1: And Daniel has this little like mini leaf blower that we actually use for a lot of things on the lawn and around the house. Uh-huh. It's very handy.
0: You could have a leaf sucker mulcher. It sucks it up. Raking it rather than maybe leaf blowing?
1: No, I think leaf blowing now. I think I'm old.
0: Do you know what's better now that you're a lawnmower?
1: I mulch them.
0: Yes.
1: I did mulch them.
0: They go to mystery spots. Who knows where they go? And when you wake up in the spring, look at that.
1: They're gone.
0: They're gone. Don't know how it happens. Lifetime supply of waffles or a lifetime supply of tacos?
1: Tacos. More versatile.
0: Ground beef? Chicken,
1: pork,
0: fish.
1: Sure.
0: Would you rather live in a treehouse or on a houseboat?
1: Treehouse. I don't know. I was going to say with the storms these days, I think I just want something with a solid foundation in the ground.
0: What are we down there?
1: Probably treehouse.
0: Yeah?
1: Did you ever watch that show Treehouse Masters on Discovery?
0: I think where they build them.
1: Yeah.
0: Yeah. They look quite nice.
1: Well, those ones are like super fun ones. I've always wanted a treehouse.
0: Right. But on a houseboat where it's just you and Daniel maybe, and you know what I mean? You have the freedom to come and go wherever you please.
1: Is that with the treehouse?
0: Yeah. Well, you don't get to see anything, though. You're in the same spot.
1: I get to look at the horizon.
0: Mm. You get to do that with everybody. You get to. Oh, yeah, it's a good point. All right. Final one here. Sleep for 3 hours and feel rested, or eat anything and stay healthy.
1: That one. Obviously.
0: Becca gets 3 full hours sleep sometimes every night.
1: I get like the second most amount of sleep out of everyone who works in the mornings.
0: I know you do. I don't know how you do it.
1: It's easy. I go to bed.
0: Yeah.
1: I say no to things. No, that's past my bedtime.
0: I'm going to bed. You rather eat anything and stay healthy?
1: Absolutely.
0: That would be really cool.
1: That's the dream.
0: What would be the number one thing?
1: Like pasta.
0: Pasta?
1: Yeah.
0: Pizza?
1: Nah.
0: How about all those lifetime supply of tacos, too? They're not necessarily good for you.
1: Pasta.
0: Anything to stay healthy. There you go. You learned a little bit about Becca Stone. We play this or that every Wednesday morning. 7:48 at CKDO.
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0: 7:51, 9 minutes away from 8 o'clock. Again, cloudy, showers, thunderstorm, and windy, and humidex of 30 today. And then we'll get back to that sunshine again. The rain will end tonight. Back to the sunshine again tomorrow, and a nice weekend coming up. 19 degrees right now. I'm sure you heard already. The U.S. is now ramping up that trade war with Canada. So here we go. Becca's got an update. Tell you how the Jays made out with the A's. And did you hear what happened with LIV Golf for you golfers? Becca's got your 8 o'clock news coming up, CKDO. I will

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1: Good morning. It's 8 o'clock. I'm Becca Stone with CKDO News. Cloudy today. Showers starting later on. Risk of a thunderstorm. A high of 22, but feeling warmer. It's 19 right now. Still busy this morning. 401 westbound through Durham. Brock Street out to Salem. Some more slowdowns westbound through Toronto. Anywhere from Whites now. Out past the Parkway. DVP southbound bunching up there. Pretty much from the 401 all the way down to the Gardner. You do get a bit of a break through Bayview Bloor. Here's what's making news this hour. The tit-for-tat is ramping up in the Canada-U.S. trade war. Donald Trump signed new executive orders yesterday in retaliation for our country's counter-tariffs on the states. The five new orders, which will take effect later this month, will completely bar imports of certain Canadian goods, including motorcycles, some dairy products, and booze. Mark Carney says the best way to fight back against the United States is buying Canadian.
2: Canada Strong isn't just about withstanding this crisis. It's about coming out of it stronger, more resilient, and more independent than when we started. It's about ensuring that no country can ever hold us hostage.
1: Canada-U.S. Trade Minister Dominic LeBlanc says the feds are assessing the latest developments and they're prepared to work in good faith when the U.S. is ready to engage. Durham police investigating after a fire broke out at a downtown Oshawa funeral home. Investigators believe the blaze early Monday morning at McIntosh Anderson Callum funeral home started under suspicious circumstances. No injuries were reported. Police continue to camp out in school zones across Durham region this week. Yesterday, they nabbed one driver going 75 in a 40 zone that was also a community safety area. If the driver had been going 5 kilometers faster, they would have been charged with stunt driving. High Holy Days are underway for the Jewish community. Toronto Police Chief Myron Demkew says people will notice more police officers after an alarming rise in hate-motivated acts.
3: Since October 7th, 2023, the Toronto Police Service have made 573 arrests and laid 1,398 charges in connection with demonstrations, protests, and hate-motivated offenses.
1: Demkew says the increased police presence will continue throughout the anniversary of the October 7th terrorist attacks. And Apple will unveil its newest iPhones today in California. Analysts and Apple fans are expecting the company to come out with a foldable model. Many of Apple's biggest rivals, such as Samsung, Motorola, and Google, have already come out with foldable smartphones. The iPhone 18 will likely cost more due to a global memory chip shortage. Blue Jays back in the win column. They beat the Athletics 4-2 in Sacramento last night. Toronto remains one win behind Cleveland for the third and final wild card spot. Jessica Pegula beat Emma Navarro, earning a trip to the U.S. Open semifinals. And LIV Golf is in financial trouble. The Golf League says they're about $500 million in debt and have filed for bankruptcy protection. Still to be determined if they will keep their biggest players around. It's 8:03 at CKDO. Weather is next.
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1: CKDO weather, cloudy today. Chance of showers this morning. Some showers starting later on. 10 to 20 millimeters. Risk of a thunderstorm. A high of 22, feeling more like 30. Tonight, showers ending this evening. Then partly cloudy with a chance of showers. Risk of a thunderstorm. A low of 16. Sunny tomorrow, becoming a mix of sun and cloud near noon. A high of 23. And for Friday, sunny. A high of 22. It's a 20 right now. I'm Becca Stone. 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
1: The greatest hits of all time, CKDO and Blondie, one way or another, we're going to get you. 12 minutes after 8, 12, with Terry and Becca. It's Wednesday the 9th. Look at this day, huh? We had that sunshine yesterday. Today, as predicted, cloudy, showers, risk of a thunderstorm, and windy, and a humidex of 30 today. Good thing the snowbirds did that fly past at Vandenbosch Public School yesterday, because, look, it would have been a good day for that today. Anyway, we're going to get back to the sunshine tomorrow and Friday. It's 20 degrees. We're continuing on our campaign that just started yesterday. We kicked it off, the Feed the Need in Durham Nourish Our Community campaign, where Lexicon Energy is matching your donations of 50 grand. I've got a member of provincial parliament joining us coming up. But first, let's check CKDO traffic for you. Here's Becca Stone.
2: All 401 through Durham still slow this morning. Brock Street out to Salem. Delays start again around White's and stretch all the way out past the Parkway. DVP southbound jam pretty solid now from the 401 all the way down to the Gardner. 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I'll have more traffic in minutes.
1: So all this week, we're talking about Feed the Need in Durham, the Nourish Our Community campaign, and the big partnership with Lexicon Energy, their Powering Action Against Hunger campaign, where they're matching donations up to $50,000 right up until Thanksgiving weekend. And, you know, a big supporter of Feed the Need in Durham, and I've heard you talking about it before. As a matter of fact, I think you've even brought it up at Queen's Park. I think MPP for Oshawa, Jennifer French, good morning.
3: Good morning.
1: Have I not seen you talking about that before? Have you not brought it up at Queen's Park before?
3: I have brought it up at Queen's Park, and I've been happy to drag some of my colleagues to Feed the Need so that they can see the operation and understand its reach. And we do talk a lot about what's needed in our community, not just to feed the need, but to meet the greater need. And the work that Feed the Need does is so important. So, of course, I talk about it.
1: And we've been talking, I guess the words we've been talking about a lot is food insecurity, and and you know, right across Durham region, and you know, working families and seniors and kids and so on, and you've been touched by that, or you've heard about it anyway, right?
3: Well, absolutely, and also a lot of the families that are our neighbors, sometimes it's a new thing for them to go to the food bank, whereas they didn't have the food insecurity before. Things are getting tougher, and this has been a new part of their support system. So it's a lot of new families, not just new to our community, but first-time users. So it's a changing demographic, but it is all of our neighbors may have to reach for it, and so we want to make sure that it's there.
1: And Jennifer, do people call your office and say, hey, you know what, I can't, you know, and then you can direct them to Feed the Need and everything, right?
3: Do you know what? They don't. They come to my office for the stuff that trips them up and kind of are bigger than issues. So if it's housing, or it might be healthcare, or it just might be, you know, major expenses that they're dealing with, that's when they come to our office. But knowing that Feed the Need is there, we often make the connections to other resources in the community so that people who come through my door know that they are part of a broader network of support.
1: And why is it important that, you know, municipal leaders, provincial leaders and so on, you know, raise their voices for things like these community-led initiatives like Feed the Need and Lexicon partnering up and so on?
3: Well, food insecurity is not usually a standalone issue. It's connected to affordability broadly, right, or housing, income, the inability to find a job that pays enough to pay the bills and pay for food, transportation costs and access to services. All of those things are provincial or federal or municipal, but they're all interconnected. And so it is very important when Feed the Need reaches out to someone like me or my other provincial colleagues across the region to share what people are telling them and their experiences. It helps us to have a better understanding of where those pressures are in our own community, and then hopefully work towards not just bringing voice to that, but to actually making life easier. That doesn't happen nearly as often as we would like, but we do have a better understanding of real lived experience if we talk to real people. And Feed the Need is right there building those relationships.
1: We're talking to MPP from Oshawa, Jennifer French, about Feeding the Need in Durham and the Nourish Our Community campaign. And I mentioned at the onset, Alexicon Energy, I mean, they ponied up $50,000 in matching donations. So, you know, that's pretty...
3: That is awesome.
1: Yeah.
3: That is so awesome. Because... I mean, Feed the Need has done really well in learning how to stretch every dollar, every donation, and to finding, you know, making sure it's going to the right food bank and the right community. But now to have a Alexicon that is going to match that dollar for dollar, I mean, $50,000 would go a really long way, and Feed the Need is in the best position to help that support the most families, the most seniors, the most neighbors. So that is really generous and really appreciated.
1: And you know, it's nice that we're all coming together and you know, with Turkey Weekend coming up, you know, and this is going for a month. You know, I always think about this, but, you know, Ben Earl mentioned this from Feed the Need in Durham. He said, you know, giving us a buck gives, we can buy a lot more cans of tuna with that buck than you can. So, you know, I guess there's the message, right, Jennifer? You want to tell everybody, hey, if you can donate anything, and Alexicon's matching it, even better now.
3: Well, and donating is really not hard. You don't have to go down and go in there. You can do it online. You can do it over the phone. You can drop off food donations as well. So whether it's a financial donation, you're in a position to give. Feed the Need makes it really, really easy. But certainly dropping off non-perishable food, you can take that to their original location, the warehouse down on Marwood Avenue, which is in Oshawa, and they would be really happy to help that get into a kitchen, into a meal, and into a family.
1: And as the feedtheneedindurham.ca, feedtheneedindurham.ca is the website. 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Keep up the good work.
3: Well, thank you, and I appreciate the work that we're all doing together, and thank you for bringing voice to this, and I hope that so many folks have a very happy Thanksgiving.
1: There you go. MPP Jennifer French from Oshawa. Again, Feed the Need in Durham. The Nourish Our Community campaign continues until the 12th. This is CKDO.

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6: And I'll see you there at Whitecliff. 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We're doing a live broadcast from noon till 3 o'clock on Saturday. 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You know how Lighthouse is in concert with the Ontario Philharmonic at Kerner Hall on, it's just tomorrow night it is. 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

greatest hits of all time, CKDO. You knew it was coming. The U.S. now is ramping up that trade war with Canada. So here we go. Becca's got an update for you. It's how the Jays made out. Live Golf. Bankruptcy. Oh, well. Cloudy and showers today. Humidex of 30. It's already 20 degrees at CKDO.

0: Good morning. It's 8:30. I'm Becca Stone with CKDO News. Some showers today and cloudy, a high of 22, but feeling warmer. It's 20 right now. 401 westbound through Durham, busy this morning off and on, pretty much Brock Street all the way westbound into Toronto and out past the Parkway. DVP southbound also jammed solid now from the 401 all the way down to the Gardner. Here's what's making news this hour. The U.S. is ramping up the trade war with Canada. Hours after our country hit the states with reciprocal tariffs yesterday, Donald Trump signed five executive orders to retaliate even further. The new measures include a ban on Canadian imports of booze, some dairy products, and motorcycles starting later this month. Mark Carney is warning Canada's pivot away from the United States will come at a cost, but that the alternative would be far worse. The Prime Minister issued a 15-minute address to Canadians yesterday.
1: Every time we choose to buy Canadian, travel in Canada, we're sending a message that nobody in this country is in the stands. 40 million of us are on the ice. And I thank you for that.
0: Carney says the U.S. is trying to make Canada a subordinate, and he will never allow that to happen. Durham police believe a fire at a downtown Oshawa funeral home is suspicious. They're now investigating the blaze that broke out at McIntosh Anderson Kellum Funeral Home on King Near Division early Monday morning. No one was hurt. Durham police highlighting some of the drivers they ticketed as they patrol school zones this week. One was clocked going 75 in a 40 area that was also a community safety zone. Police say if the driver had been caught going 80, it would have been a stunt driving charge. The Jewish community in Toronto are celebrating High Holy Days. With that, you'll notice an increased police presence in the city. Chief Myron Demkew says it's in response to an alarming rise in hate-motivated attacks.
2: If you engage in criminal behavior, we will find you, we will arrest you, and we will lay charges against you.
0: Task Force Guardian will also be on patrol. Those are the officers you see carrying rifles. And the Great Outdoors Comedy Festival is postponing its stop in Mississauga. It was supposed to happen this weekend at Arendelle Park. The organizers say they're pushing it off to deliver the best show they can, and they'll be in touch with ticket holders. Blue Jays beat the Athletics 4-2 last night. Josh Smith and Kazuma Okamoto both homered. Toronto sits one game back of Cleveland for the final wildcard spot. Jessica Pegula punched her ticket to the U.S. Open semifinals with a win over fellow American Emma Navarro in New York. And the NFL season starts today. Patriots are in Seattle taking on the Seahawks. It's 8:32 at CKDO. Weather is next.
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1: CKDO weather. Cloudy today with some showers, 10 to 20 millimeters. Risk of a thunderstorm, a high of 22, feeling more like 30. Tonight, showers ending this evening, then partly cloudy with a chance of showers. Risk of a thunderstorm, a low of 16. Sunny tomorrow, becoming a mix of sun and cloud near noon, a high of 23. And for Friday, sunny, a high of 22. It's 20 right now. I'm Becca Stone. 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

0: playing the greatest hits of all time, CKDO. There's Lulu to Sir with Love and Dire Straits before that, and the Sultans of Swing. It's 8:42. 18 to 9 with Terry and Becca. It's Wednesday, the 9th of September. Cloudy and showers and thunder, boomers and windy and humidex today, 30. The rain should end tonight, and then sunshine tomorrow, courtesy of CKDO, and then a beautiful Friday coming up. 20 degrees right now. Let's check the drive-in CKDO traffic. Becca Stone.
1: 401 through Durham, still slow this morning, approaching Brock Street off and on, all the way westbound into Toronto, out to the Parkway. Not really any relief in sight this morning. Same story, DVP southbound. That is a jam pretty solid now from the 401 down to Bayview Blue. We do have reports of a crash around Bayview Bloor, but that's not confirmed quite yet. CKDO traffic is brought to you in part by High Hope Farm. The fall harvest is on now, featuring all kinds of amazing apples and loads of seasonal veggies. 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That's high with a Y, hopefarm.ca. I'll have more traffic in minutes.
0: Hey, Becca, you know how we had the snowbirds over Van de Bosch yesterday? Mm-hmm. Many years ago, here at the Oshawa Executive Airport, the snowbirds would come for the Canadian Aviation Expo, and they would be here every year. And we would wake up in the morning and look out this studio here, and I would see the snowbirds parked, from the overnight, and then I'd see the captains all and their techies march out and clean them up and get them ready for the day. And it was like the coolest thing to see. And I've been coming into this building. The Oshawa radio stations moved here in 1998. Mm-hmm. So it's been like 28 years of me coming into this building. And we always had problems. They built the second floor for us. And you're like, yeah, windows and air conditioning and so on. But I'm telling you, something has changed in recent couple of years.
1: Mm-hmm.
0: Because I don't complain about things as much anymore. It's like the windows, they seem okay. We get the odd little thing. But what's changed, you figure?
1: Well, we did have, we have for one more day, our airport operations manager, Kizer.
0: That guy?
1: The smiley guy.
0: He's always smiling.
1: He's always in such a good mood.
0: That's the guy who comes in. And when he comes in, it's because we're bitching about something. You know what I mean? We've got attitudes. We've got issues going on. And we want it solved right now. He's the guy.
1: He solved so many of our problems, and yeah. I'm so sad because today is his last day.
0: No way.
1: He's moving on.
0: But
1: we're gonna miss him so much.
0: You got his cell phone number?
1: I do.
0: Like, what if we have a what if?
1: He said for the first couple weeks, because I'm usually the one who sends these emails and I complain. Hey, I need you to fix this. I need you to fix that.
0: Yeah.
1: He actually regulated the AC in here this year, so it wasn't icy. It was very comfortable.
0: Right.
1: And oh, I was so excited for the winter. Yeah. I was like, because last winter he's like, we're going to make sure that the heat is good.
0: Right.
1: You're going to be warm. So I was like, this winter is going to be perfection. And then when he said he was leaving, I'm like, but what are we going to do without you? I don't understand.
0: Yes.
1: But he said he's going to be around for a little bit of a transition period, helping the new airport operations manager out.
0: Is he the one where his phone number starts with the 629 part? Is that his number? Because I've got it written down here and somewhere here, and I thought, ooh.
1: No, that's not his number. He gave me his personal cell phone number because I've had so many complaints.
0: Wow.
1: But no, he's just great, and we're very excited for him, but we're also very sad to see him go.
0: Well, you know, I think as parents, you and I have done a good job raising the boy, and all we can do is, you know, we've set him up for the future, and now he can go on.
1: I wish we didn't. I want him to stay
0: and better things.
1: But no, I would say he's done some good work here, and he's definitely going to be missed.
0: And today's his last day. He's not in yet. But when he comes in, listen, K-Man, when you come in, Becca and I've got donuts for you in the newsroom. Come right in. Help yourself to all the donuts you can possibly have.
1: Well, he's going to have to hurry up because
0: those are your donuts,
1: well,
0: aren't they?
1: I was going to say, food around here does not last very long.
0: All the best in your... And okay, we're going to keep that number handy because I'm going to have issues. All the best. Thank you so much. It's 8:47 at CKDO.
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1: Good morning. It's 9 o'clock. I'm Becca Stone with CKDO News. Cloudy today with some showers, a high of 22, but feeling warmer. It's 20 right now, feeling more like 27. I am seeing reports of a crash now in Whitby at Brock Street and Dundas, 401 westbound through Durham. Bunching up from Brock Street out to Salem. More slowdowns now westbound through Toronto, through Whites, and then they pick up again anywhere from Meadowvale out past the Parkway. DVP southbound looks like we may have some issues approaching Bayview Bloor. It is jam solid all the way up to the 401. Here's what's making news this hour. The tit-for-tat is ramping up in the Canada-U.S. trade war. Donald Trump signed new executive orders yesterday in retaliation for our country's counter-tariffs on the states. The five new orders, which will take effect later this month, will completely bar imports of certain Canadian goods, including motorcycles, some dairy products, and booze. Mark Carney says the best way to fight back against the United States is buying Canadian.
2: Canada Strong isn't just about withstanding this crisis. It's about coming out of it stronger, more resilient, and more independent than when we started. It's about ensuring that no country can ever hold us hostage.
1: Canada-U.S. Trade Minister Dominic LeBlanc says the feds are assessing the latest developments and they're prepared to work in good faith when the U.S. is ready to engage. Durham police investigating after a fire broke out at a downtown Oshawa funeral home. Investigators believe the blaze early Monday morning at McIntosh Anderson Kellum funeral home started under suspicious circumstances. No injuries were reported. Police continue to camp out in school zones across Durham region this week. Yesterday, they nabbed one driver going 75 in a 40 zone that was also a community safety area. If the driver had been going 5 kilometers faster, they would have been charged with stunt driving. High Holy Days are underway for the Jewish community. Toronto Police Chief Myron Demkew says people will notice more police officers after an alarming rise in hate-motivated acts.
3: Since October 7th, 2023, the Toronto Police Service have made 573 arrests and laid 1,398 charges in connection with demonstrations, protests, and hate-motivated offenses.
1: Demkew says the increased police presence will continue throughout the anniversary of the October 7th terrorist attacks. And a major American news agency is showing respect to its northern neighbor amid current Canada-U.S. tensions. The Associated Press says it will continue to refer to Lake Ontario by its original name and not Lake America. It says as a global news agency, it must ensure place names are easily recognizable to broad audiences. Blue Jays back in the win column. They beat the Athletics 4-2 in Sacramento last night. Toronto remains one win behind Cleveland for the third and final wild card spot. Jessica Pegula beat Emma Navarro, earning a trip to the U.S. Open semis. And LIV Golf is in financial trouble. The Golf League says they're about $500 million in debt and have filed for bankruptcy protection. Still to be determined if they'll keep their biggest players around. It's 9:03 at CKDO. Weather is next.
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1: CKDO weather. Cloudy today with some showers, 10 to 20 millimeters, risk of a thunderstorm, a high of 22, but feeling more like 30 tonight. Showers ending this evening, then partly cloudy, chance of showers, risk of a thunderstorm, a low of 16. Sunny tomorrow, becoming a mix of sun and cloud near noon, a high of 23. And for Friday, sunny, a high of 22. It's 20 right now, feeling more like 27. I'm Becca Stone. 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

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CKDO, Earth, Wind, Fire, After the Love is Gone. 9:12, Wednesday morning. I'm Gary Bernardi, Heart After the Beatles. Obladi, oblada. No idea what that means, but still great song. All the greatest hits of all time. CKDO.

0: greatest hits of all time, CKDO Heart and Kick It Out. 9:18 Wednesday morning. I'm Gary Bernardi, CKDO welcoming Paul Anthony. I'm Not Johnny Cash. The Regent Theater, that shows at the Regent Theater, as I mentioned, Saturday, September the 12th. How'd you like to go for free? You would? Well, why not? Night of Johnny Cash music? Why not? And you could go for free. Absolutely free, thanks to CKDO. You do have to do a tad of work. I mean, we're talking like the taddiest of tad, and that is go to CKDO.ca, fill out the entry form, and hope that Terry Johnston, who might be wearing black, might be wearing white. If he's playing a golf tournament, he can be wearing multicolors. Who knows what he'll be wearing on Friday morning. But I do know on Friday morning, he'll be handing out those tickets to that Paul Anthony show. 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
0: The rain we've been promising has arrived, at least at the Oshawa Executive Airport. If it's not raining where you are, it will. It will. There is a risk of a thunderstorm this afternoon. Winds to about 40 kilometers an hour and a high of 22. Chance of more showers or thunderstorms this evening, down to 16. A mix of sun and cloud tomorrow. Windy and a high of 23. Sunny and 22 for Friday. It's 20 now, feeling like 28 with Jim Croce.

0: greatest hits of all time, CKDO, Red Rider and White Hot, 937. I'm Gary Bernardi. Next up, a song called Best of My Love. Not a cover version, but, it's one of those songs that have the same name of another song, but they sound completely different. Which Best of My Love is going to be? Well, we'll find out in 2 minutes.
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0: 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I'm Gary Bernardi, Oshawa Little Theater, presenting another great show, the horror comedy musical Little Shop of Horrors. 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
0: Probably will need the umbrella today. We're expecting showers off and on all day long. There is a risk of a thunderstorm this afternoon. Winds to about 40 kilometers an hour. High of 22, although it'll feel warmer because of the humidity. Another chance of showers or thunderstorms this evening, down to 16. Mix of sun and cloud tomorrow. Windy as well with a high of 23. And for Freebie Friday, sunshine and a high of 22. It's 20 outside. I don't know why I just said that. Of course it's 20 outside. With humidity, though, it feels like 28. Here's Rick Springfield and Jesse's Girl.

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2: Good morning. It's at 10 o'clock. I'm Becca Stone with CKDO News. Cloudy today with some showers. Risk of a thunderstorm. A high of 22, but feeling warmer. It's 20 right now. Feeling more like 28. Here's what's making news this hour. The U.S. is ramping up the trade war with Canada. Hours after our country hit the states with reciprocal tariffs yesterday, Donald Trump signed 5 executive orders to retaliate even further. The new measures include a ban on Canadian imports of booze, some dairy products, and motorcycles starting later this month. Mark Carney is warning Canada's pivot away from the United States will come at a cost, but that the alternative would be far worse. The Prime Minister issued a 15-minute address to Canadians yesterday.
3: Every time we choose to buy Canadian, travel in Canada, we're sending a message that nobody in this country is in the stands. 40 million of us are on the ice, and I thank you for that.
2: Carney says the U.S. is trying to make Canada a subordinate, and he will never allow that to happen. Durham police believe a fire to downtown Oshawa funeral home is suspicious. They're now investigating the blaze that broke out at McIntosh Anderson Kellum Funeral Home on Kingmere Division early Monday morning. No one was hurt. Durham police are highlighting some of the drivers they ticketed as they patrol school zones this week. One was clocked going 75 in a 40 area that was also a community safety zone. Police say if the driver had been caught going 80, would have been a stunt driving charge. The Jewish community in Toronto are celebrating High Holy Days. With that, you'll notice an increased police presence in the city. Chief Myron Demkew says it's in response to an alarming rise in hate-motivated attacks.
4: If you engage in criminal behavior, we will find you, we will arrest you, and we will lay charges against you.
2: Task Force Guardian will also be on patrol. Those are the officers you see carrying rifles. And Apple will unveil its newest iPhones today in California. Analysts and Apple fans are expecting the company to come out with a foldable model. Many of Apple's biggest rivals, such as Samsung, Motorola, and Google, have already come out with foldable smartphones. The iPhone 18 will likely cost more due to a global memory chip shortage. Blue Jays look to take the rubber match this afternoon in Sacramento against the Athletics. Toronto is one game out of a final wildcard spot. Looks like a bullpen day for the Jays. Braden Fisher gets the start. The NFL's regular season kicks off tonight in Seattle. The reigning Super Bowl champs host the New England Patriots. In MLS action, TFC hosts Nashville SC. And the U.S. Open continues. Gabriela Dabrowski's on the court today for the women's doubles semifinals. It's 10:02 at CKDO. Weather is next.
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2: CKDO weather. Cloudy today. Chance of showers this morning. Showers starting later on. 10 to 20 millimeters. Risk of a thunderstorm. A high of 22. Feeling more like 30. Tonight, showers ending this evening. Then partly cloudy with a chance of showers. Risk of a thunderstorm. A low of 16. Tomorrow, sunny. Becoming a mix of sun and cloud near noon. A high of 23. And for Friday, sunshine. A high of 22. It's 20 right now. Feeling more like 28. I'm Becca Stone. 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

Greatest hits of all time, CKDO, closer to the heart rush, and the cars out of the 10 a.m. news, and just what I needed. It's 10 after 10. I'm Gary Bernardi, and just in case, so what you need is today at Rock and Roll History. Well, you're in luck. Daryl McLean has that and has the number one song on the Canadian charts, September the 9th, 1962, to talk about as well. After we pick up the pieces, Average White.

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2: Today in Rock and Roll History, it's September 9th, 1956, and Elvis Presley makes the first of three appearances on The Ed Sullivan Show. He belts out Love Me Tender, Hound Dog, and Don't Be Cruel. But what's most notable about this performance is that Elvis is shot just from the waist up so that his gyrating hips won't offend the television audience.
3: Don't be cruel.
2: It's September 9th, 1966, and John Lennon and Yoko Ono meet for the first time at an art gallery in London.
4: I miss you when I'm not here. I wish you were here, my dear.
2: September 9th, 1967, Sam and Dave's soul classic Soul Man is released. It's September 9th, 1972, and the Eagles release Witchy Woman. September 9th, 1978, The Who's final album with Keith Moon on drums, Who Are You, enters the LP charts. And finally, it's September 9th, 1962, and the Four Seasons have the number one song in this day with a song that was originally called Terry. The group loved it and performed it over the telephone for the producer, Bob Crewe, who liked everything about it but the name. After considering Jackie, after Jackie Kennedy, the group changed the song to Sherry. I'm Daryl McClain, and that's Today in Rock and Roll History.

0: 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And today in rock and roll history, it's 10:18. I'm Gary Bernardi. 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
7: Taunton Road, just east of Oshawa.
0: Showers saying then thunderstorms possible this afternoon. Winds to 40 kilometers an hour. Today's high 22, although it'll feel closer to 30 thanks to the humidity, which is 100% right now. That just means that it's raining. Chance of more showers and thunderstorms tonight, down to 16. A mix of sun and cloud tomorrow. Windy too, with a high of 23. And a freebie Friday full of sunshine and a high of 22. It's 21, feeling like 29 with Fleetwood Mac.

0: greatest hits of all time, CKDO, Elton, and Little Genie on to 10:34. I'm Gary Bernardi with a little Madonna coming up.
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0: Greatest hits of all time, CKDO, Long May You Run from the Stills Young Band at 1044. I'm Gary Bernardi. This Wednesday, September the 9th, is International Sudoku Day. I have been practicing the word Sudoku for the past 10 minutes because when I read it, I go, I got to pronounce this correctly. Sudoku. And apparently it's a Japanese term for something to do with lines or single digit numbers or something along those lines. Anyway, today is International Sudoku Day. So on the CKDO Facebook fan page and Instagram, I post a little video about me doing Sudoku, and people are saying it's so hard. I got it first try. So you can take a look at the video, and while you're looking at the video, you can answer the following question. What are brain games that you like to play? It doesn't have to be Sudoku. It can be anything else. Or if you do the Sudoku thing every day, feel free. A very good friend of mine has a book. He does it all the time. And if you aren't on Instagram or Facebook, you can email gary@ckdo.ca or you can give me a call too. 905-723-1580. Don't mean to interrupt your Sudoku for today, but it is International Sudoku Day.
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0: Cloudy and windy with showers and a risk of a thunderstorm this afternoon. High of 22, although it'll feel way warmer than that thanks to the humidity. For tonight, slight chance of early evening showers or thunderstorms and down to 16. A mix of sun and cloud tomorrow, another windy day with a high of 23. Sunny for Freebie Friday and a high of 22. It's 21 now, feeling like 29. Norman Greenbaum, Spirit in the Sky.

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1: Good morning. It's 11 o'clock. I'm Becca Stone with CKDO News. Cloudy today with some showers, a high of 22, but feeling warmer. It's 21 right now, feeling more like 30. Here's what's making news this hour. The tit-for-tat is ramping up in the Canada-U.S. trade war. Donald Trump signed new executive orders yesterday in retaliation for our country's counter-tariffs on the states. The five new orders, which will take effect later this month, will completely bar imports of certain Canadian goods, including motorcycles, some dairy products, and booze. Retail experts say there will be a short lag before shoppers see price increases due to tariffs on store shelves. Matt Poirier with the Retail Council of Canada says it will take time for stores to work through existing inventory and begin stocking newly tariffed goods. He says items with a shorter shelf life and other fast-selling products will likely see prices rise first. Applications are now being accepted for additional support through the Fed's Regional Terror Response Initiative. Officials say the expanded program will help Southern Ontario businesses and organizations manage immediate pressures, adapt to trade disruptions, and build a stronger Canada. Eligible businesses may now access up to $3 million in non-repayable funding. Durham police investigating after a fire broke out at a downtown Oshawa funeral home. Investigators believe the blaze early Monday morning at McIntosh Anderson Callum funeral home started under suspicious circumstances. No injuries were reported. Police continue to camp out in school zones across Durham region this week. Yesterday, they nabbed one driver going 75 in a 40 zone that was also a community safety area. If the driver had been going 5 kilometers faster, they would have been charged with stunt driving. There's only one candidate left in the race to become the next leader of the federal Green Party. Former Ontario MP Mike Morris is now the only one vying for the seat after the other candidate withdrew due to personal and family reasons. There were only two candidates to come out of this summer's nomination period to replace Elizabeth May. And a potentially historic El Nino is expected to prolong fault-like conditions and delay the arrival of wintry weather. The Weather Network's fall forecast calls for a warmer and drier fall in most regions of the country. It could mean fewer classic fall storms, a milder start to winter, and fewer Atlantic hurricanes. The Blue Jays look to take the rubber match this afternoon in Sacramento against the Athletics. Toronto is sitting one game out of the final wild card spot. Looks like a bullpen day for the Jays. Braden Fisher gets the start. The NFL's regular season kicks off tonight in Seattle. The reigning Super Bowl champs host the New England Patriots. In MLS action, TFC hosts Nashville SC. And the U.S. Open continues. Gabriela Dabrowski's on the court today for the women's doubles semis. It's 11:02 at CKDO. Weather is next.
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1: CKDO weather. Cloudy today with some showers starting later on. 10 to 20 millimeters risk of a thunderstorm. A high of 22, feeling more like 30. Tonight, showers ending this evening. Then partly cloudy with a chance of showers. Risk of a thunderstorm, a low of 16. Tomorrow, sunny, becoming a mix of sun and cloud near noon. A high of 23. And for Friday, sunshine with a high of 22. It's 22 right now, feeling more like 30. I'm Becca Stone. 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

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I'm Gary Bernardi, the Four Tops Cat. 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
0: Cloudy and windy with showers, risk of a thunderstorm, winds to about 40 kilometers an hour. As far as the temperature, if you're outside, it'll feel closer to 30 thanks to the humidity. Slight chance of early evening showers or thunderstorms tonight, then down to 16. A mix of sun and cloud tomorrow, windy as well with a high of 23. Mainly sunny for Friday and a high of 23. It's 22, feeling like 30. Carole King and I feel the earth move.

0: greatest hits of all time, CKDO, Dan Hill. Sometimes When We Touch, Earth, Wind, and Fire, singing about this very month, although they sang about this month back in 1979, let's be honest. 11:34, coming up next, we're going to sail away with Styx.
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0: 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Which way you going, Billy? The Poppy family at 11:45. I'm Gary Bernardi. Olivia Flanagan is what's happening in Durham. Coming up in just a moment. I was just reading, oddly enough, this is kind of mildly ironic that I read a story about Alex Van Halen putting out a new book. Did you know about this? I didn't know about it either. A limited edition book by the drummer from Van Halen will be packaged with a previously unreleased 1974 Van Halen demo recording. The title of the memoir is pretty straightforward. It's called Van Halen. It's contained, the 7-inch vinyl picture disc is a track called Glitter, which was originally laid with the original bassist, Mark Stone. I didn't know that Mark Stone was the original bassist. A total of 1,500 copies of this book will be on sale in a clamshell box. All right. I wonder, if you yell into it, do you hear the sound? Put it up to your ear, do you hear the sound of the sea? If you'd like to go to the website to pre-order it, you can. You go to genesis-publications.com.
1: 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I'm Olivia Flanagan. 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
0: Cloudy with showers and possibility of a thunderstorm. It'll be kind of windy as well. Today's high 22. It'll feel warmer than that, though, thanks to the humidity. Slight chance of early evening showers or thunderstorms tonight. Then down to 16. A mix of sun and cloud and windy tomorrow. High of 23. Sunny freebie Friday at a high of 23. 22 feeling like 30. Bon Jovi.

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1: Good afternoon. It's 12 o'clock. I'm John Cook with CKDO News. Showers continue this afternoon, a high of 22. Right now it is 22. It feels like 31. Here's what's making news this hour. And Donald Trump's latest attacks against trade with Canada also include some tariff exemptions. He says he's exempted Canadian road salt, toilet paper, and some dairy products from tariffs. U.S. Trade Representative Jameson Greer has blamed Canada for Washington's decision to escalate the trade war and ban Canadian goods such as motorcycles and alcoholic beverages. Eligible businesses and organizations in southern Ontario struggling with tariffs can now apply for federal supports. The Enhanced Regional Tariff Response Initiative helps businesses address liquidity pressures, strengthen competitiveness, diversify into new markets, and build resilience in an evolving global economy. And there's up to $3 million available in non-repayable funding. And you won't see tariff-related price increases on store shelves right away. The Retail Council of Canada says it'll take time for stores to work through their existing inventory before they begin stocking newly tariffed goods. The first noticeable signs will likely be fewer promotions and less product choice. And they say retailers will likely begin swapping American goods for Canadian or overseas alternatives. Well, the average asking price for a Canadian rental unit continues to decline. It was down 4.8% last month compared to a year ago. Average asking rents have now fallen for 23 consecutive months, with prices down 7% compared to 2024. There's only one candidate left in the race to become the next leader of the Federal Green Party. Former Ontario MP Mike Maurice is now the only one vying for the seat after the other candidate withdrew due to personal and family reasons. There were only two candidates to come out of this summer's nomination period to replace Elizabeth May. And an engineering report from the owners of Rogers Stadium shows the damage to the venue after a major storm. The city issued an unsafe building order after thunderstorms collapsed sections of the stadium's structure and seating areas. The damage has put in jeopardy the venue's final show of the season next week, when AC/DC is expected to play a sold-out concert. The Jays look to take the rubber match this afternoon in Sacramento against the Athletics. Toronto is one game outside of the final wild card spot. Looks like a bullpen day for the Jays. Braden Fisher gets the start. The NFL's regular season kicks off tonight in Seattle. The reigning Super Bowl champs host the Patriots. In MLS action, TFC hosts Nashville at SC. And the U.S. Open continues. Gabriela Dabrowski is on the court today for the women's doubles semifinals. It's 12:03 at CKDO. Weather is next.
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1: Showers and the risk of a thunderstorm this afternoon, a high of 22. We'll see the showers end this evening. After that, a smaller chance of rain, an overnight low of 16. Sunny tomorrow, a high of 23, and more sunshine on Friday with another high of 23. Right now, it's 22. It feels like 31. I'm John Cook. 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

More of the greatest hits of all time. CKDO, Keith Hampshire, and the first cut is the deepest. It's 12:12. I'm Gary Bernardi. We got to get out of this place. The Animals on CKDO.

0: Grace hits them all time. CKDO, Precious and Few from Climax at 1218. I'm Gary Bernardi. Tomorrow, CKDO Mornings with Terry Johnston. 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And another mayor is going to be talking to Terry and Becca about how great of a program this is as well. TJ has another back to school joke, and it's Thursdays. 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CKDO Mornings with Terry Johnston.
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0: Waiting for clouds and showers and thunderstorms. That's what we're waiting for today, and we will get them. Should end later on tonight, down to 16. A mix of sun and cloud tomorrow, windy as well, with a high of 23. Friday, sunshine, and again, the high 23. It's 22, feeling like 30. Andy Gibb just wanted to be your everything.

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CKDO.

0: 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And thanks to Bay City Rollers before that, if you were making a sign that said Saturday night, they were helping you with the spelling. It's amazing how we all help each other here at CKDO. It's 12:35. I'm Gary Bernardi with Billy Joel coming up.
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0: Greatest hits of all time, CKDO, Spaceship Superstar. There's Prism from 1977, 1247. I'm Gary Bernardi. It's Wednesday, and I don't know if you have this kind of weird feeling this week, any kind of short work week, even if you might be retired. It just feels like today feels sort of like Tuesday because the work week started yesterday. Anyway, maybe it's just me. But it doesn't matter what day of the week it feels like. We got a Freebie Friday coming up. Oshawa Little Theater presenting the horror comedy musical Little Shop of Horrors, September 24th to October the 10th. And we've got tickets to opening night. How exciting! Even more exciting is we're giving you a shot at tickets, at least shot at winning those opening night tickets. This Freebie Friday on CKDO.
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0: Cloudy and windy today with rain off and on. Might have a thunderstorm this afternoon. Winds to about 40 kilometers an hour. With the temperature, it'll feel more like 30 or so thanks to the humidity if you are doing stuff outside today. Showers and thunderstorms should end sometime tonight, down to 16. Mix of sun and cloud tomorrow. Windy with a high of 23 for Friday. Sunshine high again, 23. It's 22, feeling like 31. Here's the Looking Glass.

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1: Good afternoon. It's 1 o'clock. I'm John Cook with CKDO News for Ontario Philharmonic. We're looking at more showers this afternoon, a high of 22. Right now it is 22, but it feels like 31. Here's what's making news this hour. Washington is taking more jabs at Ottawa and banning a handful of our products. In his latest executive order, Donald Trump is blocking all imports of Canadian motorcycles and alcohol. He's also shutting the door on certain dairy products, but not all of them. Some will actually be exempt from U.S. tariffs, along with road salt and toilet paper. But these new measures might be less biting than they sound. One expert says the products Washington is banning make up less than 1% of Canada's exports. He doesn't think Trump's order will have much of an impact on either country's economy. On the flip side, though, Canada's counter-tariffs could lead to price hikes in the coming weeks. If you haven't noticed any changes yet, retail experts say that's not a surprise. Stores still have to sell off their existing pre-tariff inventory, and that could take a while. You might also be left with fewer choices. Stores swap U.S. products for alternatives from other countries. Now, the cost to rent is slumping to its lowest level in years. Across Canada, average prices fell 4.8% last month compared to a year earlier. That made it the cheapest July for renters since 2022. A typical one-bedroom apartment is now going for just under $1,800 a month. Once again, Ajax came in as the most expensive place to rent in Durham. A typical unit will run you almost $2,300 a month, and that's up 4.2% from the month before. In Oshawa, rent prices fell slightly. A family's interest in their kids' education seems to be falling in many high-income countries, and those children's test scores are plunging. Newly released data from a standardized test taken by 15-year-olds around the world shows average scores in math, reading, and science are all at their lowest point since the test began. Generally, higher use of artificial intelligence was associated with lower scores. And most of Canada is in for a drier, warmer fall. The Weather Network's fall forecast is predicting above-average temperatures and below-average precipitation for most regions of the country. However, meteorologists say an unprecedented El Niño could produce some surprises and inject uncertainty into the forecast. The Jays are wrapping up their series in Sacramento this afternoon. This one is a matinee. The first pitch flies just after 3 o'clock. Looks like we're in for a bullpen game with Braden Fisher heading to the hill. The NFL regular season kicks off tonight in Seattle. It is a rematch of the Super Bowl back in February. The reigning champs, the Seahawks, host the Patriots. In MLS action, TFC hosts Nashville SC. And the U.S. Open continues. Gabriela Dabrowski on the court today for the women's double semifinals. It's 103 at CKDO. Weather is next.
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1: Gray and rainy this afternoon, along with possible thunderstorms, a high of 22. We'll see the showers end this evening. After that, a small chance of rain and another risk of a thunderstorm, an overnight low of 16. Sunny tomorrow with a high of 23, and much of the same on Friday, sunny with a high of 23. Right now, it's 22, feels like 31, though. 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

Praise hits of all time, CKDO, the Beatles, twisting and shouting at 111. I'm Gary Bernardi. We had some twisting. We got some shouting. What do you say we do some knocking? Three times, to be exact. Tony Orlando and Dawn on CKDO.

0: Greatest hits of all time, CKDO, Toronto, and your daddy don't know. And if you hear somebody say Toronto, your daddy don't know how to actually say Toronto. For some reason, you have to say Toronto, not Toronto. You know what? Say Toronto any way, which way you want. Just don't say Court Ice Road or Court Ice, Ontario, because then people look at you kind of strange, especially if they're from Curtis, because, you know, where are you talking about? I live in Curtis. Maybe Court Ice is somewhere else. Who knows? I do know that you'll need the umbrella if you're doing anything outside today. Then we should head towards a nice clearing trend, get you to your weather forecast and the Fab Four Swedish style.
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0: Cloudy and windy with a chance of a shower or a thunderstorm. Actually, definitely rain. Might have a thunderstorm. There we go. A high of 22, although it'll feel way warmer than that, and we've already beat our forecasted high. For tonight, chance of showers and thunderstorms down to 16. Mix of sun and cloud tomorrow. It'll be a windy day with a high of 23. Sunny for Freebie Friday. High again of 23. In fact, it's 23 right now. Popular number. You reverse that because that's how it feels. With the humidity, it feels like 32. ABBA and Waterloo.

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0: 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I'm Gary Bernardi, Cindy Lauper. She is coming up next.
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0: 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Guys do too. 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

0: Playing the greatest hits of all time, CKDO, far away in time, Echo Beach from Martha and the Muffins at 147. I'm Gary Bernardi. Coming up after 2 o'clock, that guy over there, Chris Coppin.
1: Hello, Gary.
0: You, to me, appear to be a Sudoku.
1: I went through a phase. I'm currently not in that phase, but I have gone through.
0: Did you happen to see the video that I posted on the CKDO Facebook fan page?
1: No, I'll look at it later.
0: It was one of the most creative things I've ever done.
1: Okay.
0: Really was.
1: That you did.
0: Because today's International Sudoku Day.
1: Okay. Yeah. There you go.
2: So, is it in here?
1: Appropriately enough now in the recycling bin.
0: So... I did a bit about it's supposed to be really tough.
1: Right.
0: I didn't find it that easy at all.
1: Oh, jeepers. Look at you. You got 4 out of 8. No, 9. See, I'm bad at math right there.
0: I used it as a tic-tac-toe board.
1: Oh, did you?
0: Really? Oh, I wish this was video.
1: I looked at that and went, I got that one wrong and that one wrong. And I go, that one right. Good. I didn't see tic-tac-toe. That's pretty good. Although, you played with yourself. You can't play tic-tac-toe with yourself. That's pretty wild. Man.
0: We need a show. We need a television show today. Because the look on his face was, oh, my goodness.
1: I felt bad for you. You got more wrong than you got right.
0: Oh, boy.
1: Oh, man.
0: I'm just going to say Chris Coppin coming up after 2 and move along.
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0: Still shaking my head that Coppin didn't get it. Oh, well. Showers and thunderstorms possible this afternoon and into tonight as well, down to 16. A mix of sun and cloud and windy tomorrow with a high of 23. Sunny for Friday, high again, 23. It's 22, feeling like 30, feeling like some journey. Why not?

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2: Good afternoon. It's 2 o'clock. I'm John Cook with CKDO News. Showers expected to continue this afternoon, a high of 22. Right now it's 23. It feels like 31. Here's what's making news this hour. Donald Trump is escalating his trade war with Ottawa by banning some Canadian products. He signed 5 new orders to cut off imports of alcohol, motorcycles, and some dairy from Canada. But strangely, he's also removing American tariffs on certain dairy products, road salt, and toilet paper. Trump's trade representative is once again blaming Canada for, quote, discriminating against U.S. products. And some experts are downplaying the impact of Trump's new measures. One economist says Washington's ban covers less than 1% of Canada's exports. He says that probably won't do much to either country's economy. But the ongoing trade war will probably lead to some changes at your favorite stores. Experts think you'll eventually notice price bumps after stores clear out their pre-tariff stock. On the other hand, stores could absorb some of the cost or negotiate deals along the supply chain. So the bottom line is, even if a product is hit with a 50% tariff, the price won't automatically rise by that same amount. Across the country, rent prices are down again. The national average price dropped 4.8% last month compared to the same time last year. It's now hovering just above $2,000 a month. Average prices have now fallen for 23 straight months and are 7% lower than they were in 2024. But Ajax went in the opposite direction. Prices in that town up 4.2% since July. The town is now the 15th most expensive place to get an apartment in Canada. In Oshawa, average prices dipped by 0.4%. A man is seriously hurt after his motorcycle collided with a Toyota truck in Uxbridge. Yesterday afternoon, police were called about a crash at a rural intersection west of Goodwood. The motorcyclist was rushed to a Toronto hospital with life-altering injuries. The person driving the pickup stayed at the scene and no charges have been announced. And the global cost of oil is surging above $100 U.S. a barrel. Gas prices typically fall after summer ends, but this year could be an exception. For now, though, Enpro isn't expecting an overnight shock in the GTA. They think the cost of gas will only rise 1 cent at midnight. Jays will be wrapping up their series in Sacramento this afternoon. This one is a matinee. The first pitch flies just after 3 o'clock. Also looks like we're in for a bullpen game with Braden Fisher heading to the Hill. The NFL regular season kicks off tonight in Seattle. It's a rematch of the Super Bowl as the reigning champs host the New England Patriots. Toronto FC hosts Nashville SC and the U.S. Open continues. Gabby Dabrowski hits the court today for the women's doubles semifinals. It's 2:03 at CKDO. Weather is next.
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2: Showers and the risk of a thunderstorm this afternoon, a high of 22. That rain expected to end this evening. After that, a small chance of showers and risk of a thunderstorm continues, a low of 16. Sunny tomorrow with a high of 23 and much of the same on Friday. Sunny, a high of 23. Right now, it's 23 at CKDO. I'm John Cook. 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

Radio, some Skinner in Sweet Home, Alabama. Good afternoon, friends. How are you? It's Coppin. Hope Wednesday so far. Just setting the pace, right? It's now the afternoon, so it's time to wind down the energy a little bit. We'll see what we can do. Problem is, every time I wind down, a great tune comes on, and I wind back up again. But it's Life Gun CKDO with the Spinners.

0: playing the greatest hits of all time, CKDO. That is Judy Collins in Both Sides. Now, that song is remarkable for a couple reasons. Number one, there's other great versions of it from her, from Joni Mitchell. It's crazy. They slowed it down in the 80s. I think they redid the song and turned it into something else spectacular. You probably saw it at the end of that Ricky Gervais sitcom that he had. Oh, it was a sitcom. Because it was about death and stuff, but still, nonetheless. Time for a conundrum, something that's the complete opposite of what we were just talking about. Here it is. 22% of moviegoers say they usually do this before the movie starts. That's the conundrum today. It's up on the CKDO Facebook page. Feel free to swing on by there. That would be awesome. You can call me at 905-723-1580 if you're ramming around with your day. Or if you want to drop off an email, Coppin, K-O-P-P-I-N, Coppin, at CKDO.ca. 22% of moviegoers say they usually do this before the movie starts. What do you think?
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0: Potential of those clouds hold thunderstorms here this afternoon, calling for some more rain. Those rain drops will continue into the evening. Also a risk of a thunderstorm there, a low of 16 overnight. Sunny tomorrow with a high of 23 and humidex at 26. Sunny and 23 Monday, Friday. Saturday and Sunday, sun and cloud. Right now 23 feels like 31.

0: Playing the greatest hits of all time, CKDO, James Taylor, and You've Got a Friend. And when he says it, I believe him. You know, I think he and I could be friends. But then he just keeps ignoring my texts. Which I don't have his number, so that may be why. Just saying. We used to call something else by this name coming up next. I mean, but it's still a great song.
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7: Risk of a thunderstorm here this afternoon with a lot of rain. We could get 10 to 30 millimeters of rain here this afternoon. They go into the evening. Risk of a thunderstorm this evening as well, a low of 16. It's sunny tomorrow. Little sun and cloud around the afternoon, but still, nice day with high of 23, humidex 26. It's sunny on Friday. It's sunny on Saturday and Sunday. Right now it's 23. Feels like 31.

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1: Good afternoon. It's 3 o'clock. I'm John Cook with ZKDO News. Showers continuing this afternoon, a high of 22. Right now it is 22, but it feels like 31. Taking a look at traffic, here's Maytel.
2: Having a look at the 401 eastbound in the express just by Markham Road, there is a collision. The left lane out, it is slow from the 404. Heading into Durham, eastbound delay, west knee over to Salem. Westbound heavy through Salem, Parkway North already busy from Dundas. I'm Maytel Sperling, more traffic in minutes on CKDO.
1: Here's what's making news this hour. Washington is taking more jabs at Ottawa and now banning a handful of our products. In his latest executive orders, Donald Trump is blocking all imports of Canadian motorcycles and alcohol. He's also shutting the door on certain dairy products, but not all of them. Some will actually be exempt from U.S. tariffs, along with road salt and toilet paper. But these new measures might be less biting than they sound. One expert says the products Washington is banning make up less than 1% of Canada's exports. He doesn't think Trump's order will have much of an impact on either country's economy. On the flip side, though, Canada's counter-tariffs could lead to price hikes in the coming weeks. If you haven't noticed any changes yet, retail experts say that's not a surprise. Stores still have to sell off their existing pre-tariff inventory, and that could take a while. You might also be left with fewer choices as stores swap U.S. products for alternatives from other countries. And the cost of rent is slumping to its lowest level in years. Across Canada, average prices fell 4.8% last month compared to a year earlier. That made it the cheapest August for renters since 2022. A typical one-bedroom apartment is now going for just under $1,800 a month. But once again, Ajax came in as the most expensive place to rent in Durham. A typical apartment will cost you almost $2,300 a month. That's up 4.2% from July. In Oshawa, rent prices fell slightly. Police are looking for anyone with video footage of a motorcycle crash in Uxbridge. This happened in a rural area not far outside Goodwood. Officers say a man on a Yamaha collided with a pickup, leaving him with life-altering injuries. The woman in the truck is cooperating with police, who haven't announced any charges. And it may take you a little bit longer to bust out your fall jackets and sweaters. The Weather Network is calling for above-average temperatures and a drier fall in most parts of the country. However, meteorologists say an unprecedented El Niño could introduce some uncertainty in the forecast. The Jays are wrapping up their series in Sacramento this afternoon. This one is a matinee, and it's about to get underway. Looks like we're in for a bullpen game with Braden Fisher getting the start. The NFL regular season kicks off tonight in Seattle. It's a rematch of the Super Bowl as the Seahawks take on the Pats. In MLS action, Toronto FC hosts Nashville SC. And the U.S. Open continues. Gabby Dabrowski on the court today for the women's doubles semifinals. It's 3:03 at CKDO. Weather is next.
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1: Showers continuing this afternoon, also the risk of a thunderstorm, a high of 22. We'll see the rain taper off this evening. After that, though, a small chance of showers and still possible thunderstorms, an overnight low of 16. Sunny tomorrow, a high at 23, and more sunshine on Friday, another high of 23. Right now, it's 22, feels like 31. 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

0: Playing the greatest hits of all time, CKDO, Thelma, Houston, and don't leave me this way. CKDO traffic, here's Maytel.
1: So far, problems eastbound 401 in the express just by McCowan. The left lane is out. Slow 401 east right across the city. Through Durham, delay through Ajax. 401 west, slow through the 412. CKDO traffic is brought to you in part by R. Havery Landscaping, Durham Region's longstanding premier outdoor landscaping company. 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I'm Maytel Sperling. More traffic in minutes on CKDO.
0: Thank you very much, Maytel. So the other day I was out in the grocery store and I noticed, I won't say the product, but I noticed that around a certain product, there was some product that were flipped upside down. And I thought, well, somebody unpacked the box properly. So I flipped it back around thinking, look at me, I'm conscious. Yeah, good fella. Then I read this morning what I did wrong there. I did not know this was a trend right now. If you go into a grocery store and you see a product flipped upside down, that's an American-made product. This is apparently a grassroots campaign that's been put on by the Buy Canadian movement, part of this boycott of the United States. So what's happened in this situation is someone has researched that product and found out that even though it doesn't explicitly say that it's from the U.S., or from Canada, that it is in fact from the U.S., and they flip that product over, and they don't buy that product. Now, you know, I mean, I don't know how you choose to wade through what we're wading through right now. I am using my consumer dollar as a way to make a statement, and this is one. And I feel terrible that me, the guy who's socially active, flipped the boxes back over and looked like one of these following along the ruler guys. And that is certainly not what I am, but now I know. So if you see a package flipped upside down the grocery shelf, that means someone found out that was actually made in the States.
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0: Showers and thunderstorms through this afternoon and this evening, off and on. Risk for both, but the reality is the rain's falling in the Oshawa Airport. Look for a low of 16 overnight. Sunny to start tomorrow, 7 cloud by afternoon, 23 with a humidex of 26 tomorrow. Friday, sunny at 23, sun and cloud on Saturday, sun and cloud on Sunday with a bit of rain creeping in the back end of that day. Right now, 23 feels like 31.

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0: 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Playing the greatest hits of all time, CKDO. That's Nick Gilder and Hot Child in the City. CKDO traffic, here's Maytel.
1: 401 eastbound in the express by McCowan. The left lane still out with a collision. It's slow from approaching the 404. Eastbound 401 through Durham, slow through Ajax. Westbound delay through the 412. Parkway north at a crawl from Dundas. CKDO traffic is brought to you in part by High Hope Farm. The fall harvest is on now, featuring all kinds of amazing apples and loads of seasonal veggies. 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That's high with the Y, hopefarm.ca. I'm Maytel Sperling. More traffic minutes on CKDO.
2: And I'm John Cook in the CKDO newsroom. Here's what's making news this hour. Donald Trump is out with new orders stopping Americans from importing Canadian booze, motorcycles, and dairy. Rent prices are falling, and it's the bottom of the second in Sacramento. No scoring yet as the Jays close out their series with the A's. These stories and more coming up at 4 o'clock. 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
0: It's Buy a Priest a Beer Day.
2: A priest.
0: It'd be an interesting little experiment.
2: Mm-hmm.
0: Although I'd be afraid.
2: Well, yeah, you gotta watch out.
0: Sorry, buddy, anything may happen to you when I'm adjacent. I apologize.
2: Mm, I've seen that in a few movies.
0: This sounds good on paper.
2: Mm-hmm.
0: I like this.
2: So, hold on a second.
0: Beer with the vicar.
2: Do they walk into the bar with a minister and a rabbi? Isn't that how the joke goes?
0: Look at this.
2: Yeah.
0: So that's what's really going on today. We're getting ready for another whole year of jokes.
2: I hear that all the time. I have no idea how that joke goes.
0: I've heard it so many different ways.
2: I don't know if I've heard it one way.
0: Every
2: I've
0: just so
2: heard
0: often that there's as a like horse in there too.
2: A stereotypical opening of a joke.
0: Yeah. I remember one with a pail and a bucket too with the three of them.
2: With a horse? I've heard the one, why the long face.
0: Yeah, right. But I've also heard one that involves the three of them and a horse too.
2: Oh, really?
0: Be careful Googling these things, by the way. They could go wrong on your
2: They could be a little bit dirty.
0: The old algorithm could get you. Okay, cop and undrum today. Mm-hmm. I think I want, because you're a moviegoer.
2: Yeah.
0: So here's the question today. 22% of moviegoers say they usually do this before the movie starts.
2: Oh, okay.
0: I did not dream this answer.
2: Really?
0: I saw it and went, really? I took this question today just for the answer.
2: Okay. I got to think about this one then.
0: It's not hard, but it's a thinker.
2: Hmm.
0: Questions on the CKDO Facebook page. 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
1: 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CKDO traffic, here's me tell.
2: 401 eastbound in the express at McCowan. That collision cleared out of the way. Having a look at the 401 eastbound into Durham, it is slow through Ajax. Westbound heavy through the 412. The Don Valley Parkway north, it's at a crawl from the bottom. CKDO traffic is brought to you in part by Ontario Philharmonic. 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I'm Maytel Sperling. More traffic in minutes on CKDO.
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1: Showers falling here at the Oshawa Airport. Risk of a thunderstorm here this evening as well. Low 16 overnight. Sunny cloud tomorrow. The high of 23 and a humid next to 26. Sunny and 23 on Friday. Sunny cloud on Saturday and Sunday. Right now it's 22. Feels like 31.

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That's Burton Cummings, and Never Had a Lady Before. Well, let it out, Burton. Let it out. So say it's the Hombres. 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
1: Good afternoon. It's 4 o'clock. I'm John Cook with CKDO News. Showers expected to continue this evening, an overnight low of 16. Right now it's 22. Taking a look at traffic, here's Maytel.
2: Northbound Don Valley Parkway barely moving from Dundas to the 401. Southbound 404 by the 407, the right lane is out, then slow over the 401 to Lawrence. 401 eastbound through Scarborough, delay towards McCowan. Into Durham, busy Brock Road to Salem. I'm Maytel Sperling. More traffic in minutes on CKDO.
1: Here's what's making news this hour. Washington is taking more jabs at Ottawa and now banning a handful of our products. In his latest executive orders, Donald Trump is blocking all imports of Canadian motorcycles and alcohol. He's also shutting the door on certain dairy products, but not all of them. Some will actually be exempt from U.S. tariffs, along with things like road salt and toilet paper. But these new measures might be less biting than they sound. One expert says the products Washington is banning make up less than 1% of Canada's exports. He doesn't think Trump's order will have much of an impact on either country's economy. On the flip side, though, Canada's counter-tariffs could lead to price hikes in the coming weeks. If you haven't noticed any changes yet, retail experts say that's not a surprise. Stores still have to sell off their existing pre-tariff inventory, and that could take a while. You might also be left with fewer choices as stores swap U.S. products for alternatives from other countries. And the cost of rent is slumping to its lowest level in years. Across Canada, average prices fell 4.8% last month compared to a year earlier. That made it one of the cheapest Augusts for renters since 2022. A typical one-bedroom apartment is now going for just under $1,800 a month. Once again, though, Ajax came in as the most expensive place to rent in Durham. A typical unit will run you almost $2,300 a month. That's up 4.2% from July. In Oshawa, rent prices fell slightly. Police are looking for anyone with video footage of a motorcycle crash in Uxbridge. This happened in a rural area not far from Goodwood. Officers say a man on a Yamaha collided with a pickup, leaving him with life-altering injuries. The woman in the truck is cooperating with police, who haven't announced any charges. And it might take you a little while longer to bust out your fall jackets and sweaters. The Weather Network is calling for above-average temps and a drier fall for most parts of the country. That said, meteorologists have been saying an unprecedented El Nino could introduce some surprises and inject uncertainty into the forecast. The Jays are wrapping up their series in Sacramento right now. It is a matinee. It's the top of the fourth. It is 1-0 Athletics. A NFL regular season kicks off tonight in Seattle. It is a rematch of this year's Super Bowl. The reigning champs, the Seahawks, host the Pats. In MLS action, Toronto FC hosts Nashville SC. And the U.S. Open continues. Gabby DeBrow on the court later today for the women's doubles semifinals. It's 4:03 at CKDO. Weather is next.
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1: Showers ending early this evening, partly cloudy after that, with a chance of some more rain and risk of a thunderstorm. An overnight low of 16. A mix of sun and cloud tomorrow, a high of 23, and then sunny on Friday with another high of 23. Right now it's 22, it feels like 32. I'm John Cook, local news, weather, and more is on the Durham Radio News app and durhamradionews.com.

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2: Today in Rock and Roll History, it's September 9th, 1956, and Elvis Presley makes the first of three appearances on The Ed Sullivan Show. He belts out Love Me Tender, Hound Dog, and Don't Be Cruel. But what's most notable about this performance is that Elvis is shot just from the waist up so that his gyrating hips won't offend the television audience.
3: Don't be cruel.
2: It's September 9th, 1966, and John Lennon and Yoko Ono meet for the first time at an art gallery in London.
4: I miss you when you're not here. I wish you were here, my dear Yoko.
2: September 9th, 1967, Sam and Dave's soul classic Soul Man is released. It's September 9th, 1972, and the Eagles release Witchy Woman. September 9th, 1978, The Who's final album with Keith Moon on drums, Who Are You, enters the LP charts. And finally, it's September 9th, 1962, and the Four Seasons have the number one song in this day with a song that was originally called Terry. The group loved it and performed it over the telephone for the producer, Bob Crew, who liked everything about it but the name. After considering Jackie, after Jackie Kennedy, the group changed the song to Sherry. I'm Daryl McClain, and that's Today in Rock and Roll History.

0: playing the greatest hits of all time. CKDR. Listen to that falsetto. That's the Four Seasons and Sherry. Thank you, Daryl. Retain rock and roll history. CKDO traffic, here's Maytel.
1: Northbound Don Valley Parkway barely moving from the Gardner right up to the 401. Heading 401 eastbound, slow into Scarborough towards McCowan. Through Durham, you've got a delay from Brock Road to Salem. Also building through Whippy and Oshawa. CKDO traffic is brought to you in part by R. Havery Landscaping, Durham Region's longstanding premier outdoor landscaping company. 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I'm Maytel Sperling. More traffic in minutes on CKDO.
0: Thank you very much, Maytel. I'm not sure whether this is good news or bad news, but we just came in second in the world in something. That's a silver medal. That's what I might tell you, and it might throw you off a bit. We are the second fastest eating country in the world. Yes, I know. Suddenly, there's not so shiny on that apple, huh? U.S. went first, which is very understandable and typical. And always, in this particular case, I'm happy going second to the States. So it says that we spend about an hour and 4 minutes eating every day. Right, which is that's kind of crazy when you think about it. 64 minutes, the States 1 hour and 1 minute. Now, the slowest are the French, 2 hours and 13 minutes eating every day, which sounds absolutely luxurious, doesn't it? Because it's not very often I've had dinner. But, oh, I need more time. I guess if company's there, but still, second in the world. That's still silver.
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0: Showers are going to continue in this evening and then kind of slowly move out. There's still a risk of a thunderstorm overnight, though, with a low near 16. It starts off with sun and cloud tomorrow. Keeps that way through the day. 23 with a humidex at 26. Friday is sunny. Saturday is sun and cloud. Sunday is mostly sun and cloud. Later in the day, some rain rolls in. Right now, it is 22 and it feels like 31.

0: playing the greatest hits of all time. CKDO, KC, the Sunshine Band, and Boogie Shoes. CKDO traffic, here's Maytel.
1: 401 eastbound into Durham, very slow from Brock Road over to Salem. Some volume in through Whitby and Oshawa. The West 401, slow through the 412. Parkway North, barely moving from the Gardner up towards the 401. Also collision now southbound on the 404 just by Highway 7. Two left lanes are now blocked. I'm Maytel Sperling. More traffic in minutes on CKDO.
2: And I'm John Cook in the CKDO newsroom. Here's what's making news this hour. Some experts are doubting Donald Trump's new ban on Canadian products will pack much of an economic punch. Oil prices are soaring. And in Sacramento, it is 2-0 Athletics over the Jays at the bottom of the fifth. These stories and more coming up at 5 o'clock. 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
0: Today's Coppinundrum, 22% of moviegoers say they usually do this before the movie starts. What's your guess?
2: Something I would never, ever do.
3: All right.
2: Look up the ending.
3: Oh, yeah.
2: I know people who do this.
3: I do that, too.
2: Like,
3: despicable.
2: Come on.
3: Absolutely despicable.
2: What's wrong with you if you do that?
3: Right? Like, yeah. I don't mind seeing a movie again if I know the ending. That's fine.
2: Yeah.
3: But that, yeah, that stuff, that is.
2: You go to the movies, you want the excitement. If I know the ending, and then I don't want to talk to you for the whole movie.
3: Yeah, exactly.
2: Like, no. Yeah.
3: But I'm forking over that kind of cash.
2: You know, they start elbowing you. Oh, pay attention to this. No, get out of here.
3: Exactly. I'd say the number one and two answer are go to the bathroom and scroll on your phone.
2: Okay.
3: Solid. Yeah. Solid. Someone guessed taking your own snacks. My grandpa used to do that. Used to horrify me. And now, as I'm a middle-aged guy, I'm like, great idea.
2: Not a bad idea.
3: Not a bad idea.
2: Although I can't make popcorn that good at home.
3: Yeah, there's something about it, eh?
2: Yeah.
3: There's just something about it. A couple people guessed take off their shoes, which sort of bugs me, but doesn't bug me. Ugh. But you do you, but
2: yeah.
3: Don't tell me about it. Denise, read the opening credits. I like staying for the closes, but the opening credits.
2: Okay.
3: That stuff in the beginning.
2: Yeah.
3: And Tony went with change seats.
2: Because
3: You know what happens is, like, I like sitting on aisles, but my wife likes being the center.
2: Okay.
3: So we always have some battle between that.
2: It's always a packed theater whenever I go.
3: Oh, yeah?
2: Yeah, so I can't change seats.
3: Guess you go to all the popular movies.
2: Assigned numbers now, yeah.
3: Oh, yeah, those pre-seats, yeah.
2: Really, that's a good thing.
3: That is a good thing.
2: Yeah.
3: Because I know where I am when I get in.
2: Exactly.
3: We can have the argument at home where we're going to sit.
2: I buy, like, a week early so I can always sit dead center in the premium seats.
3: So organized. Ooh. Holy cow. We're going to kick us around at 5:30. Join us on the Facebook page or give me a call at 905-723-1580. 22% of moviegoers say they usually do this before the movie starts. What do you think?
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0: 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CKDO traffic, here's Maytel.
1: 401 eastbound in the Collector is just by Markham Road. The right lane now blocked with a crash. It's slow approaching the 404 right through into Durham. Heavy from Brock Road to Salem and out to Stevenson. Southbound 404 by Highway 7. Two left lanes blocked off with a crash. I'm Maytel Sperling. More traffic in minutes on CKDO. Well,
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0: Showers into this evening when they should end. Also a thunderstorm in that period of time as well. A low 16 overnight. Makes it sound cloudy tomorrow with a high of 23. It's going to feel like 26. Sunny and 23 on Friday. Sunny cloud 25 on Saturday. Sunny cloud 25 on Sunday. Right now, 22 feels like 32.

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2: Good afternoon. It's 5 o'clock. I'm John Cook with CKDO News. More showers on the way this evening, an overnight low of 16. Right now it's 22. It feels like 32. Taking a look at traffic, here's Maytel.
3: 401 eastbound in the collectors by Markham Road. Collision cleared, still jammed right across the city. Heading into Durham, eastbound 401 slow, Brock Road to Salem. A tie-up through Whippy and Oshawa. South 404 by the 407. Collision cleared out of the way. I'm Maytel Sperling. More traffic in minutes on CKDO.
2: Here's what's making news this hour. Donald Trump is escalating his trade war with Ottawa by banning some Canadian products. He signed five new orders to cut off imports of alcohol, motorcycles, and some dairy from Canada. But strangely, he's also removing American tariffs on certain dairy products, along with road salt and toilet paper. Trump's trade representative is once again blaming Canada for, quote, discriminating against U.S. products. And some experts are downplaying the impact of Trump's new measures. One economist says Washington's ban covers less than 1% of Canada's exports. He says that probably won't do much to either country's economy. But the ongoing trade war will probably lead to some changes at your favorite stores. Experts think you'll eventually notice price bumps as stores clear out their pre-tariff stock. On the other hand, stores could absorb some of the cost or negotiate deals along the supply chain. So even if a product is hit with a 50% tariff, the price won't automatically rise by the same amount. And across the country, rent prices are down again. The national average price dropped 4.8% last month compared to the same time last year. It's now hovering just above $2,000 a month. Average prices have now fallen for 23 months in a row and are now 7% lower than they were in 2024. Ajax, though, went in the opposite direction with prices up 4.2% since July. The town is now the 15th most expensive place to get an apartment in Canada. In Oshawa, average prices dipped by 0.4%. A man is seriously hurt after his motorcycle collided with the Toyota truck in Uxbridge. Yesterday afternoon, police were called about a crash at a rural intersection west of Goodwood. The motorcyclist was rushed to a Toronto hospital with life-altering injuries. The person driving the pickup stayed at the scene and no charges have been announced. And the global cost of oil is surging above $100 U.S. a barrel. Gas prices typically fall after summer ends, but this year could be an exception. For now, Enpro isn't predicting any overnight shocks in the GTA. They think the cost of gas will only rise 1 cent at midnight. The Jays are wrapping up their series in Sacramento right now. It is the top of the eighth. It is still a 2-0 Athletics. The NFL regular season kicks off tonight in Seattle. It's a rematch of the Super Bowl as the reigning champs, the Seahawks host the Patriots, Toronto FC hosts Nashville SC, and the U.S. Open continues, Gabby Dabrowski hitting the court very shortly for the women's doubles semifinals. It's 5:03 at CKDO. Weather is next.
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2: Showers ending this evening. After that, a small chance of some rain in the overnight. Also, possible thunderstorms with a low of 16. A mix of sun and cloud tomorrow, a high of 23. And then sunny on Friday with another high of 23. Right now, it's 22. Feels like 32. I'm John Cook. 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
1: 401 eastbound heading into Durham, you've got a delay from Brock Road over to Salem and through Whitby and Oshawa. 401 westbound slow through the 412. Don Valley Parkway north barely moving from the Gardner. 404 north, heavy steals up to 16th. I'm Maytel Sperling. More traffic in minutes on CKDO.
0: Thank you very much, Maytel. It's time for the Daily Three.
2: One, two, three. One, two, three.
3: One, two, three.
0: Yes, the Daily Three. Three things kicking around out there right now, including a quick check of the gas prices. John's been mentioning this in the news off and on. Looks like it's regulars up, premiums down, no change in diesel overnight. Diesel at 236.9. That's why your carrot cost $1 million right there. That is absolutely insane. A talk by the end of the week of it being up 3 points. So watch out for that as well. CKDO Freebie Friday this week. We're giving away Oshawa Little Theater tickets. They got Little Shop of Horrors. You cannot go wrong with Little Shop of Horrors. All-time classic. They're running it September 24th to October 10th. You can get tickets on a Freebie Friday on CKDO this Friday. A quick check in the emergency waiting room times finds to get through the triage here in Oshawa about an hour or less. Ajax Pickering, 2 hours and 21 minutes. Bowmanville, 2 hours and 16 minutes. And Port Barry, hour or less. Port Barry. Got the triage together. I tell you, by the time you go to use the emergency room, those will all have changed. And you can check them yourself over at lh.ca. There's your Daily Three.
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0: Some thunderstorms, and we all got an ending at some point this evening. Look for a low of 16 overnight. Sun and cloud tomorrow with a high of 23 and a humid X of 26. Sunshine at 23 Friday, sun and cloud Saturday. Sun and cloud Sunday, but some rain later on the day. Right now, 22 feels like 32.

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0: 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CKDO traffic, here's Maytel.
1: 401 eastbound into Durham, you've got a delay from Brock Road to Salem. Volume in towards Oshawa as well. Heading on to the northbound Don Valley Parkway, heavy from Dundas. The 404 north continues slow beyond the 401 up through 16th. The south 404 heavy from Steeles right down towards Lawrence. CKDO traffic is brought to you in part by R. Havery Landscaping, Durham Region's longstanding premier outdoor landscaping company. 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I'm Maytel Sperling. More traffic in minutes on CKDO.
2: And I'm John Cook in the CKDO newsroom. Here's what's making news this hour. Canada's counter tariffs are in effect, but that doesn't mean we'll see prices rise right away. If you're a fan of warm, dry weather, you'll love this fall forecast. And that's ball game in Sacramento. Jays fell to the A's 2-0 this afternoon, pushing them further from a wild card spot. These stories and more coming up at 6 o'clock. 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
0: All the seagulls are sitting on the tarmac right now, and we know around these parts that means something's about to come in weather-wise. It's the funniest thing. They come out of nowhere, dozens of them.
2: And they're in front of the building, too, and they're sitting all over the lawn, and I thought maybe it was the worms.
0: No, it's every time a storm comes in, they come over the top of the building, they hang out in the tarmac. It's the weirdest thing.
2: Okay.
0: I'm telling you. Conundrum today. 22% of moviegoers say they usually do this before the movie starts. What was your guess?
2: Look up the ending.
0: Yeah, that's a horrible thing. Thank goodness, right? That's not the answer.
2: Oh, good. Okay.
0: Because that is just horrible.
2: Yeah.
0: Like, I'm judging you if you're doing
2: that. I'm totally judging people who do that. Yeah. What is it?
0: Finish their popcorn.
2: Before it starts?
0: See, I've been in this scenario.
2: Wow.
0: When I've been sitting there and I'm going, like, I better slow down or I'm going to have no popcorn for the movie. So I can see this.
2: Okay. Yeah.
0: You know, you just get in a roll, you know? Maybe you didn't get the big one, you got the little one.
2: Like 10, 20 minutes into the movie, I think I've done that.
0: Yeah.
2: Before the movie starts. That takes dedication. Like, you got to be seriously eating during the trailers.
0: You just got to be mowing both hands.
2: You cannot talk to anybody.
0: Exactly.
2: Like, you're talking, you're doing like Joey Chestnut levels of popcorn.
0: Tip on her back.
2: Yep.
0: Great guesses today, folks. Another one tomorrow.
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0: 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CKDO, Lee Michaels, India. Know what I mean? CKDO traffic. Here's Maytel.
1: 401 East into Durham, slow from Pickering in towards Oshawa. The westbound side delay through the 412 North Parkway. Pretty jammed from Dundas. The 404 North continues slow all the way into Richmond Hill. I'm Maytel Sperling. More traffic in minutes on CKDO.
0: Thank you, Maytel. Cheesy music. We get John back in here for some either or. Are you ready?
2: I'm ready.
0: I'll go first this time. So the Buffalo Bills have announced that for the first time in their history, they will play both the Canadian and American anthems before the game. Should be noted, the Sabres have been doing this for years. Mm-hmm. But they're going to do it now. Do you think this is an awesome high five moment, or beware poking that bear in Washington there, Bills?
2: Well, definitely beware poking at him. It's nice. It's a nice gesture.
0: It's also an example of how much money Canada brings to the table.
2: Oh, for sure.
0: Because that's the only reason they're doing it, because they got a huge Canadian fan base. And
2: huge
0: good on
2: numbers.
0: Them for doing it, but
2: yeah,
0: that's
2: well, they're
0: why.
2: They're worried about a lot of Canadians not going over the border.
0: Sure are.
2: 100% they are.
0: And all you got to do is play our anthem and we're back in. Yeah, I'm being facetious.
2: Yeah. All right, so Sportsnet is replacing the storied tradition that is Hockey Night in Canada with a program that they call Saturday Night Hockey. Do we think that's passable, or are they taking another shot at hockey culture?
0: Oh my god.
2: I know.
0: Okay, so during our after show, which you can check out at CKDO later on, we're going to talk about this because the amount of games you're about to not see is ridiculous.
2: Insane.
0: I personally believe that there are certain jobs that are like a stewardship.
2: Mm-hmm.
0: You are given a cultural identity. Running the hockey is one of them. They're taking your hockey. It's Hockey Night in Canada. Stop this.
2: Hockey Night in Canada was, from a marketing standpoint, a boring name, but it's such an old historic program. I was okay with it. To have Monday Night Hockey and now Saturday Night Hockey, come on.
0: It's crazy.
2: I asked our resident AI to come up with a better name. You know what it came up with?
0: What came with?
2: Top Shelf Saturdays.
0: That's better
2: than Saturday Night Hockey.
0: That's so lazy.
2: We now return to our feature broadcast of Saturday Night Hockey with the Toronto Maple Leafs.
0: Right. Like, again, join us for the after show, because if you're a Leaf fan, there's 12 games you can't see this year. Every Monday game you can't see. If you're a Habs fan, it's 11 games.
2: Plus the playoffs.
0: They get the first round of the playoffs.
2: Oh. Yeah. I know.
0: We'll rant about it in the Chris and John After Show. For now, that's either or.
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0: Showers are scheduled to end sometime this evening. Scheduled, like they follow a schedule. Weird word. Risk of a thunderstorm this evening, too. A low of 16 overnight. Sunny cloud tomorrow at 23 and a humid exit 26. Sunny 23 Friday. Sunny cloud Saturday. Sunny cloud Sunday, too, with showers later on the day. Right now it's 22 and it feels like 32.

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1: Good evening. It's 6 o'clock. I'm John Cook with CKDO News. More showers expected tonight with an overnight low of 16. Right now it's 22. Feels like 32. Taking a look at traffic, here's Maytel.
2: Northbound side of the Don Valley Parkway, still very slow from the Gardner. The northbound 404, you've got a tie-up from Finch towards 16th. Southbound side, delay from Finch to Lawrence. 401 East through Durham, slow Pickering into Oshawa. I'm Maytel Sperling. More traffic in minutes on CKDO.
1: Here's what's making news this hour. Washington is taking more jabs at Ottawa and banning a handful of our products. In his latest executive orders, Donald Trump is blocking all imports of Canadian motorcycles and alcohol. He's also shutting the door on certain dairy products, but not all of them. Some will actually be exempt from U.S. tariffs, along with things like road salt and toilet paper. But these new measures might be less biting than they sound. One expert says the products Washington is banning make up less than 1% of Canada's exports. He also doesn't think Trump's order will have much of an impact on either country's economy. On the flip side, though, Canada's counter-tariffs could lead to price hikes in the coming weeks. If you haven't noticed any changes yet, retail experts say that's not a surprise. Stores still have to sell off their existing pre-tariff inventory, and that could take a while. You might also be left with fewer choices as stores swap U.S. products for alternatives from other countries. And the cost of rent is slumping to its lowest level in years. Across Canada, average prices fell 4.8% last month compared to a year earlier. That made it the cheapest August for renters since 2022. A typical one-bedroom apartment is now going for just under $1,800 a month. Once again, though, Ajax came in as the most expensive place to rent in Durham. A typical unit will run you almost $2,300 a month. That's up 4.2% from July. In Oshawa, rent prices actually fell slightly. Police are looking for anyone with video footage of a motorcycle crash in Uxbridge. This happened in a rural area not far from Goodwood. Officers say a man on a Yamaha collided with a pickup, leaving him with life-altering injuries. The woman in the truck is cooperating with police, who haven't announced any charges. And it may take you a little longer to bust out your fall jackets and sweaters. The Weather Network is calling for above-average temps and a drier fall for most of the country. However, meteorologists say an unprecedented El Niño could introduce some surprises and inject uncertainty into the forecast. The Jays wrapped up their series in Sacramento with a loss this afternoon, 2-0 at the hands of the Athletics. After this, they're back home to welcome Baltimore. That's a series that starts on Friday. The NFL regular season kicks off tonight in Seattle. It's a rematch of the Super Bowl. The reigning champs, the Seahawks, host the Patriots. In MLS action, TFC hosts Nashville SC. And the U.S. Open continues. Gabriela Dabrowski had her match postponed, still scheduled to hit the court today for the women's doubles semifinals. It's 6:03 at CKDO. Weather is next.
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1: Showers expected to taper off this evening. After that, a small chance of some more rain and risk of a thunderstorm, a low of 16, a mix of sun and cloud tomorrow, a high of 23, and then sunny on Friday with another high of 23. Right now, it's 22. It feels like 32. I'm John Cook. 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

0: 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Here's Maytel.
1: 401 eastbound into Durham, still slow. Brock Road to Salem. A bit of a delay in through Whitby and Oshawa, but it is improving. Westbound 401, slow through the 412. North Parkway, still jammed from the Gardner. I'm Maytel Sperling. More traffic in minutes on CKDO.

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5: Hanging out for a bit this evening. Still a chance of a thunderstorm here. A low of 16 overnight. It does move out of here before midnight. We break with sun and cloud tomorrow. 23 with the humidex at 26 tomorrow. Sunny at 23 on Friday. Mix of sun and cloud at 25 on Saturday. Sun and cloud Sunday, 25. Rain rolls in later in the day Sunday. Right now, 22. Feels

0: Don't look back. CKDO traffic, here's Maytel.
1: Northbound Don Valley Parkway still crawling along from the bottom up towards the 401. The north 404 still busy from Steeles up towards 16th. Eastbound on the 401 into Durham slow. Brock Road to Salem, a bit of volume left over in through Whitby as well as Oshawa. I'm Maytel Sperling. More traffic in minutes on CKDO.
0: Thank you very much, Maytel. 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

0: I go off a little bit. I don't know if you read today. They released how many hockey games you're not going to see unless you're streaming this year. If you're a Leaf fan, it's like 12 games. Habs fan, that's 11 games. It's insane. Anyhow, John and I go on and on and on and on and on about it. Felt better about ourselves. TJ and Becker back at him first thing in the morning. Another mayor's joining the room. We'll find out what's going on there. Also, the 7 o'clock quickie joke of the day. I know you expect it. You're never quite prepared for it. And you feel a little bad afterwards, but you still get it in there. That's all tomorrow morning on CKDO Mornings with Terry Johnston. That's what's bubbling up.
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8: 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When you think of the C in C Aurora Paving, let the letter C remind you of the compliments you'll be receiving on your new driveway and the compliments you'll be giving to the seasoned pros who did such a great job. 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
0: They're back! The Niagara Ice Dogs and their final preseason game at home.

0: 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Check some traffic. Here's me tell the latest.
1: Northbound John Valley Parkway still crawling along from the bottom up towards the 401. The north 404 still busy from Steeles up towards 16. To eastbound on the 401 into Durham, slow. Brock Road to Salem, a bit of volume left over in through Whitby as well as Oshawa. I'm Maytel Sperling. More traffic in minutes on CKDO.
0: Well, thank you very much, Maytel. There's my bubbles. What's bubbling up? The Chris and John After Show is up at CKDO.ca.

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2: Some showers in the forecast for this evening, maybe even a risk of a thunderstorm. We're getting to 16 overnight, but it does move across the horizon. It's a mix of sun and cloud tomorrow. High at 23, humidex at 26. It's sunny at 23 on Friday. Saturday, sun and cloud 25. Sunday, also sun and cloud. There is a chance of showers there, high of 25. Right now, it's 22, and it feels like 32.

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Playing the greatest hits of all time, CKDO, and those skyrockets in flight, a little afternoon delight on a Wednesday night. Oh, that was quite a build-up. Starland Vocal Band on CKDO. How you doing? It's 7:06 in about 5 seconds. I'm Daryl McLean with you straight through till midnight. A bit of a gray, damp evening, but that's okay. We'll keep you nice and dry with some of your favorite music. Rod Stewart's coming up this hour. Who else? Steely Dan, Billy Idol, some good 80s rock and roll. Got a few things you need to know. We're going to delve into that in moments. But first, it's time for Daryl's Thought for Today. And here it is. If you're tempted to fight fire with fire, remember the fire department uses water.

0: Other good times, greatest hits of all time, CKDO. Remember in the summer of 69 from back in the summer of 85. Brian Adams, hey, how you doing? It's Daryl McLean with you through till midnight on a bit of a soggy evening. We've had some showers. The forecast now says cloudy with about a 30% chance of showers this evening. Still the risk of a thunderstorm and about 16 overnight. It's going to be a nice day tomorrow, though. A mix of sun and cloud, 23. So what's going on? A few things you need to know. The NFL kicks off tonight. Yep, Seattle with the Super Bowl champion Seattle Seahawks hosting the New England Patriots, starting a new season the way the old season ended. Yeah. What else? Oh, in the world of sports, Live Golf. You know, the one that was funded by the Middle East. They just filed for Chapter 11 protection in a New Jersey bankruptcy court, with more than $500 million in debt after losing financial backing of Saudi Arabia's public investment fund. And you think you're having a rough week? Nicolas Cage's $10.5 million home is literally sinking into the ground and they can't stop it. And believe it or not, it was 60 years ago this week that Star Trek debuted on TV.
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0: Greatest hits of all time, CKDO, Rock and Rod. There is Rod the Mod Stewart in Hot Lakes. It's 7:34, kind of dark and gloomy out there, but the music's bright. 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

0: 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Still searching for a heart of gold. There's Neil Young. I'm Daryl McLean, and you know what? We got a Freebie Friday on the way this week. Oh, we do. And we're giving away tickets to a great live stage show. How about this? Oshawa Little Theater is presenting the horror comedy musical Little Shop of Horrors, hitting the stage September 24th through October 10th. And we've got tickets to opening night coming your way this Freebie Friday all day on CKDO.
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